0: weekend. Saturday, a late shower, 21. Sunday, windy with showers and 20. And then Monday, showers and 19. It is 19 in Wembley and it is 14 in Wongong.
1: From showers to bathrooms, splashbacks to balconies, The Grout Guy can regrout or tile anything. 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
2: On this day.
3: Oh, hello and welcome to Thursday, the 28th of May. Hope you're having a terrific birthday if you are celebrating today. Happy birthday to you. You're sharing it with one of Australia's greatest musical exports. And she's come a long way from Charlene on Neighbours. And she had the nickname, the Singing Budgie.
0: There's a bit of the budgie work there.
3: It's a happy 58th to the one, the only, wonderful Kylie Minogue.
0: She did, of course, grow as an artist, doing stuff with the likes of Nick Cave, getting a bit psychedelic with this one. Just while we're talking, she is the highest-selling female Australian artist of all time.
3: Oh, wow.
0: In 2020, she became the first female artist to top the UK chart over five consecutive decades.
3: Good Lord.
0: And that album in 2020, Disco, went to number one. That was her eighth number one album, which puts her ahead of Sir Elton John, Cliff Richard, and George Michael.
3: Unbelievable. And if you want to know more about Kylie's life, they're running that new Kylie documentary, which started last week, I think it was, or the week before, currently streaming on Netflix. Well worth the look. Okay, you're also sharing your special day with Sydney boxer, excuse me, the Marrickville Mauler, Jeff Fenwick, who is 62 today. He's trained with the likes of Mike Tyson and during his career won 28 fights, lost three and had one draw, which is not bad numbers.
4: I love yous all. And
3: yeah, we love you too, buddy. It's a happy 82nd birthday to the now pipless Gladys Knight. And you know, she's 82. She is still performing and was only recently here in Perth.
0: It's very smooth, this stuff, isn't it?
3: So good, mate. Good on you, Gladys. Keep going, Dahl, I say. Turning 65 today, Yorkshire-born singer and one-third of the Fine Young Cannibals, Mr. Roland Gift.
0: What a unique voice.
3: Very unique. And was it that film clip, I think, where he was in colourful outfit and he was jumping around?
0: Yeah.
3: I love that.
0: Bit of an Elvis cover here.
3: Finally, we're heading over to California. It's a happy birthday to John Fogerty, who is blowing out 81 candles today.
0: Of course, there's the Creedence work that we're all very familiar with. He did have, you know, the solo career, but it pretty much sounded like Creedence anyway, didn't it? So let's go with Creedence. I just love this guitar work here.
3: Brilliant.
0: He pumped out some great tunes. I mean, sure, they were a band, but let's face it, it was John Fogerty that
3: was
0: writing them, singing them, doing all the difficult guitar work. Happy birthday, John Fogerty.

0: Oh, what a tune. And if you are after, you know, more Creedence and not just the same one or two songs over and over, then you're in the right place. Forever Classic 6AX. It is 10 past 8, Nat and Westo for Fox Removals on the Classic Brekkie. And we are looking at introducing different things into the show, getting ourselves maybe some experts in their field to discuss things we need to know about whatever that might be. Bit of a theme here with the animals as we say hello to your little friend, Nat.
1: You should say hello to my little friend. A very good friend of mine, because I am there on a regular basis, and I'm talking about the vet clinic that I attend, which is Lighthouse Vets in Alkimos Beach. But my good friend is probably one of the best vets in WA. No, Australia. Nay, the world. Dr. Sian Goodger. Good morning.
2: Good morning. How are you?
1: Very well, thank you. Welcome to the Classic Breakfast.
0: That was an intro, wasn't it?
2: You've set me on a high pedestal there. Hopefully I can come to the party.
1: Number one, don't stuff up. And number two, hopefully I'll get a discount next time I go in there.
2: Of course you will, I'm sure.
1: Now, I've been going to see you, Sian, for years and years and years.
2: Mm.
1: You're the one I rely on for my fur babies.
2: Yes.
1: So you've been there through at least five or six of my dogs.
2: Mm-hmm. Yep.
1: A couple of cats in there. As well. You're somebody that I trust. You've got to have that relationship with your vet when you are so closely attached to your animals. And I've got that with you.
2: Yeah.
1: Tell me, how did you get into vetting? Is it something that growing up you're always interested in animals and that's what you always wanted to be?
2: Yeah, I was a bit of a geek as a child, I suppose. I really was interested in anatomy. So when I was a little girl, I used to find skulls and take them home to my mother.
0: Took a dark turn.
2: Yeah, it was a dark start to my career. But fortunately, I went towards the good in the psychopath realm and ended up going into help living animals rather than just dissecting the dead ones. And there was no choice in my career. I really wanted to do it. It was my passion. I didn't have any plan B. So it was a lot of pressure at school. You have to try really, really hard and get very, very good grades, which I managed to drag myself through. You don't have to be particularly intelligent, but you do have to work very, very hard to get into vet school. And you have to be a really good communicator.
1: Yes. I think that's important.
2: The most important part of the job, I think.
1: Well, I've been to vets before and they're great with the animals, but they're no good with the owners.
2: Yes.
1: And you need to have that relationship.
2: Yeah, we can't treat the animals unless we have the owner understanding what's going on and what needs to be done with medication and what the basic disease process is, so that we can help the animals, because they rely so heavily on us, don't they?
1: And they can't tell us what's wrong.
2: Yeah, exactly.
1: So I'm picking up an accent. Where are you from, Sian?
2: I'm from South Wales originally. So I went to university in London, where my Welsh accent was bullied out of me.
1: Wow.
2: Rugby boys. As soon as I graduated, I moved to Brisbane. So I practiced for 6 years. I did 3 years general practice and emergency, which was hectic, just threw me into the deep end. And then I did a residency at Brisbane Veterinary Specialist Centre, and then moved over here when I had babies, and then settled in Perth.
1: So how long have you been in Perth?
2: I've been in Perth for 11 years now.
1: And how long have you been a practicing veterinarian?
2: Since 2008.
1: Okay. Yeah. That's 18 years.
0: Yes.
2: Yeah, I've lost count.
0: Yep.
1: Yeah, I had to take my shoes off for that.
0: Yeah.
1: So it's 18.
0: Just as well. It wasn't more, or you wouldn't have calculated it.
1: No, I wouldn't have done. Well, I'm not a numbers person.
0: Once it's over 20.
1: Yeah. I've told you before, I'm just here for the entertainment and the looks. It's a lot harder than people think. Like, how many years were you studying for?
2: Six years in university.
1: One of the complaints about vets is, oh, they're so expensive, which really irks me, because I used to be a vet nurse, and there's no money in that either. Unless you're owning clinics, you're not earning big bucks. That money's not going into your back pocket.
2: No, no. We're doing it for the love, I think. It's a very, very rewarding job. Obviously, it'd be nice to earn a little bit more money, like the doctors out there, but we just love what we do. So it's a calling, I think, and a vocation rather than a money spinner. Otherwise, I'd probably be working in mining.
1: Yeah.
0: Same here.
2: Yeah.
0: Dr. Sian Goodger, Lighthouse Vets in Alkimos, our guest today as we introduce her to become our resident vet. So when we come back, let's talk about one of the particular problems that you do face in your line of work.
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4: 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Hurry, offer ends Friday. A crash on Great Eastern Highway now, eastbound at Epsom Avenue in Belmont, blocking the right lane. And crash cleared from Loftus Street Citybound at Bourke Street in North Perth. Looking busy on the Mitchell Freeway inbound, Hepburn Avenue to Erindale Road and Hutton Street to Power Street. Outbound on the Kwinana Freeway, narrows to Mill Point Road and Billia Drive to Russell Road further south. Inbound slow, Ankerton Road to Rowley Road, Berrigan Drive, Farrington Road to Mount Hurry Bridge and Canning Highway to Mill Point Road. 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

0: 823, Forever Classic 6iX, and for Fox Removals, it's the Classic Brekkie with Nat and Westo, introducing our new resident vet, Dr. Sian Gudger of Lighthouse Vets in Alkimos.
1: Do you cop a lot of abuse at your vets?
2: We can do. I think we have to remember that people are very, very worried about their animals, and so people react differently under stress. So sometimes we can get people with a very, very short temper or taking their frustration out on us, and it's really difficult when finances come into it. If people can't afford to do some diagnostic testing or even afford the treatment, then we do feel a lot of pressure and guilt. But at the end of the day, we can always titrate a treatment plan and diagnostic plan to a patient and a person's finances. Mm. We just need to know ahead of time, you know, what you've got available, and then we'll work with it.
1: Yeah. It's a pretty full-on job, and this is quite morbid, but there are a lot of suicides attached to working in the vet industry.
2: Yeah, unfortunately. I think lots of vets take it on board. If you can't fix an animal for whatever reason, or particularly if you've been accused of, say, malpractice or missing something, we're all trying our best, and we're all in a bit of a high stress vocation, and so sometimes I think people do really take it on board. So the key is to, like everyone, look after your own mental health and speak out if you're struggling, take some time off. The practice I work at is brilliant for that, and the industry as a whole is very aware of it now and making sure that if people are struggling, then we're giving them breaks and support,
1: which you absolutely need. I really just think we should start hugging more vets.
0: With their permission.
2: Yeah, consent is paramount.
1: It's pretty important. I don't wait for consent. I go through to Sian every time.
0: That's why you spend so much time in HR.
1: And even this morning I'm going, we can't hug because I've got a bug, I've got a cold or something.
2: Yeah, it was a distance air kiss.
1: It was. It isn't. I must say, one of the things I love about you, you've got matching scrubs, but you've got Crocs on, but they're fluffy Crocs. I mean, if we're talking Crocs, they're quite upmarket. They've got a bit of bling on there as well. We just for comfort, are we?
2: These are very special Crocs. They're from Japan.
1: Right. I'm sensing they might be quite expensive too.
2: Well, if you're going to wear Crocs, you've got a lot of variability. The main thing with our footwear in our industry is we are covered in a lot of different bodily fluids, as you can imagine. On a good day, it's saliva.
0: Fantastic.
1: Are there any issues that we should be aware of as pet owners in Perth at the moment?
2: Yeah, last week we've seen a lot of gastroenteritis going around. It's an infectious cause, so I think if your animal does have soft runny poos, probably don't take them out and about and spread the infection.
1: The bugs.
2: Yeah, and seek veterinary care, obviously. It's not nice.
1: No. What about parvo?
2: I'm too scared to say this out loud, but haven't seen parvo for a while. I think the last outbreak we had in the northern suburbs was probably 2 or 3 years ago now. But vaccinate your animals, people. That helps us. It's completely and entirely preventable disease with vaccination. So if your animal's overdue, just take them in, get them boosted.
1: It's as easy as that. And parasite control?
2: Yeah, monthly parasite control, all of that is preventable too. So heartworm and intestinal wormers should be done monthly usually. But talk to your vet if you're not sure.
1: Now, if you would like to consult with one of the best vets in the entire world, which of course would be Dr. Sian Gudger, you can contact the Lighthouse Vets in Alkimos Beach. And Dr. Sian, we're going to be catching up with you on a regular basis so that you can answer some of our listeners' pet questions. Are you up for the challenge?
2: 100%.
1: There's no pay attached.
2: That's okay. But I'm used to that.
1: I could probably find you some Sandalford wine.
2: Excellent. Or cheese. I'd prefer cheese.
1: Would you?
2: Yeah. 3 kilos of Gloucestershire cheese.
1: I'm going to roll it down a hill at 112 kilometres an hour and you have to chase it. All right?
2: Excellent.
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4: Sandleford, unforgettable wine, cuisine and hospitality daily at their 185-year-old Swan Valley estate.
5: A shower or two in Perth, a top of 21. From the Capital Radio 6AX Newsroom, I'm Brad McIntosh. The Albanese government maintains its changes to the tax system will make it easier for young people to buy a home. Legislation will be introduced into Parliament, which will clamp down on the capital gains tax discount.

0: included. Pet owners facing financial hardship are invited to the RSPCA's monthly Community Action Day this afternoon. There'll be free canine health checks and microchipping, flea and worming treatments for dogs and cats, and pet food for families in need. It's happening between 1 and 3 this afternoon at Thomas Oval in Medina. Pet owners are being told to register on the RSPCA website. And there have been cheers and celebrations as 5 villagers were found alive after more than a week trapped in a flooded cave in Laos. The men were trapped by rising waters after entering the cave system to search for gold. There were jubilant scenes as the news was received that the group had been located.
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0: The ASX 200 is up 59 points at 8,717. Gold is selling at $4,456 an ounce, and one Australian dollar is buying 71.44 US cents and 12,756 Indonesian rupiah.
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0: In the waffle, South Fremantle coach Craig White is hoping for a crowd of up to 5,000 for Monday's Frio Derby. The Sharks are 8th on the ladder and the Bulldogs are 2nd and reigning premiers, but White says ladder positions mean nothing on Derby Day.
3: It's always a tough game, and we hope that it's something similar again on Monday. And East Fremantle have had a really good win over the Eagles last week, and their form looks good. So I'm sure it's going to be a nice, exciting game on Monday.
0: And in Rugby League State of Origin, New South Wales has gone one up, defeating Queensland last night. And that's the latest 6IX News Update. I'm Brad McIntosh from the Capital Radio Newsroom.
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4: 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Crash Mouse Bay Road westbound after Point Lewis Rotary coming out of the city, reduced to a single lane with towies on site. Looking busy on the Mitchell, Wiffords Avenue to Erindale Road inbound, also Hutton Street to Power Street. Delays from the Narrows out to Mill Point Road on the Quinana, inbound slow, Ankerton Road to Rowley Road, Berrigan Drive, Barrington Road to Mount Hurry Bridge and Canning Highway to Mill Point Road. And Graham Farmer Freeway busy westbound through the Northbridge Tunnel. Congested roads, overflowing schools and hospitals, zero immigration. Australia needs a new deal. Newdeal.au. 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This is Rawland with Time Saver Traffic every 15 minutes.
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5: 21, partly cloudy today. Medium chance of showers becoming less likely in the early afternoon with 12 overnight. Showers 19 tomorrow. Late shower 21 Saturday. Windy with showers and 20 on Sunday. And then Monday, showers and 19. Fantastic long weekend. 14 in Rockingham, 16 in Embleton.
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0: Oh, the Monkees, they belong to Forever Classic 6IX, at least in Perth, at 8:41. Nat and Westo, the classic brekkie for Fox Removals. It's a bit of a wet WA day, long weekend.
1: Moist underfoot.
0: Which is why, you know, the big celebrations have been moved to another month so that they don't get messed with by the weather. But you know what? Frio's Fishing Boat Harbour, they've got a whole WA day extravaganza going on, 11 a.m. to 6 p.m. on the Monday. But one of WA's oldest towns putting on a free festival for the long weekend. Food trucks, markets, live music. It's the Pinjarra Festival.
1: Oh, it's a lovely spot down there in Pinjarra.
0: Yeah, it is. It's really nice. But so it's going to be across the Saturday and the Sunday. So a lot of different things going on all at the Edenvale Heritage Precinct. So as I said, music, street performers, markets, food trucks. Hello, that's enough. Food trucks, I'm there. Play a bit of music while I eat. Do you like a dance?
1: You know I do, mate. Yeah? I've got moves like Jagger.
0: Moves like Jagger. What about moves like Billy Ray Cyrus?
1: With the hair extensions?
0: Yeah, the whole mullet kind of thing.
1: I got hair extensions once.
0: Did you?
1: It was the biggest disaster ever. Fashion faux pas, mate.
0: No, I only ask because every day for an hour, the Pinjarra Festival is dedicated to line dancing.
1: Oh, I don't mind a bit of that. Get me cowboy boots and me chaps on.
0: Spectators invited to join in. 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
1: Why just for kids? Why can't I go and have my face painted?
0: Well, if you want to get your face painted, get your face painted.
1: Did you say dodgeball?
0: Dodgeball, yeah.
1: That is violent, mate. You're in a ring and you're just getting a ball thrown at you.
0: Yep. Two men enter, one man leaves. It's the Pinjarra Festival. It is on this weekend, WA Day long weekend.
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4: 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A crash on Mount Spur Road westbound after Point Lewis Rotary coming out of the city, reduced to a single lane, towies on site and heavy traffic queuing on approach. It's busy on the Mitchell inbound, Hepburn Avenue to Reed Highway and Scarborough Beach Road to Power Street. The Quinana Freeway slow, Ankerdale Road to Rowley Road, Berrigan Drive, South Street to Cranford Avenue and Manning Road to Mill Point Road. And Graham Farmer Freeway is busy westbound through the Northbridge Tunnel. Invest smarter with CommSec. 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

0: Forever Classic 6IX, Stevie Wonder. There's another one. He lives here, especially when you want to hear more than one or two songs. 8:52, Nat and Westo of the Classic Brekkie for Fox Removals, about to wrap. Tomorrow's a Friday, so we do have another guest because it's 65 Roses Day.
1: So oh, it is. That's happening tomorrow, isn't it?
0: Yeah, Cystic Fibrosis WA. So we'll have the CEO, Lisa Barkley, on to have a chat about that. Also recap the week that was, and we will find a winner for the Core of the Week, the $250 dining voucher for Sandalford's award-winning restaurant. Anyone that's been a part of the show is in that draw, whether it was on Facebook or on the phone like this. Today, we're talking about making beds. Why? Because I found this guy.
2: You need to fold the duvet back. Take the pillows off, you fold this back, probably 40 centimetres.
1: Is that the top
2: sheet?
1: Do it
2: properly. And if I sound frustrated, it's because I am. Then with this fitted sheet, you need to flatten that out.
1: Yeah.
2: Then we grab our four pillows. It's not two, it's four.
1: Okay.
2: And you stack them upright, not flat. We're done.
1: All I've got to say to him is get a life, mate.
0: Well, apparently I'm a bit weird because I do hospital corners.
1: Hospital corners. I like getting into a bed where you can hardly move. It feels like you've been strapped in.
0: If you make your bed, because some people don't bother, how do you make it, Dave from Cloverdale?
3: I straighten out the bottom sheet, pull the top sheet up, fold that down. As Mum's always said, as long as the bed is made, the house looks tidy.
1: That's true.
0: Most people aren't going into your bedroom, I'd assume.
1: I don't know how people can leave home without making their bed. I used to have a flatmate. She would always just walk out of bed, have a shower and go to work. And I'd walk past down the corridor and I'd have to shut the door because I just had this urge to just go and quickly make the bed.
0: Maybe that was the strategy.
1: Yes, maybe.
0: If you are making your bed, Frances in Innaloo, how are you making it?
4: These days with duvets, very, very simple.
1: Yes.
4: First of all, I do have a fitted sheet, then a top sheet, hospital corners without a shadow of a doubt.
1: Yes.
4: When I get up in the morning, this is the dead giveaway that I'm single, I throw the duvet over to the other side so I can air the bed while I do all my exercises.
1: You're like
4: then
1: my perfect woman.
4: I'm not a perfect woman. That's why I'm single, darling. So then flatten out the fitted sheet so it's all smooth.
1: Mm-hmm.
4: Then the top sheet goes up, gets pulled up neat, tidy. Then it gets folded back over the duvet.
1: I think, Frances, that you and I may be making the bed exactly the same way.
4: Yep.
1: It sounds like we're interchangeable. So if you ever need a break in Alkimos and I need a break in Innaloo, we'll just house
4: switch.
1: There you
4: go.
1: There you go.
4: I don't know. Chris will think about it. But you
1: Chris will be delighted. Someone new.
4: Let me just say, I went to boarding school, right, for 7 years in a convent in Belgium, and every morning we had to strip our bed completely and then remake the bed every single morning.
1: Back in the day, I'm sure there wasn't quilts and duvets, were there?
4: No, no.
0: I'm still on the perfect woman thing. Isn't the old saying that perfect woman turns into a pizza at midnight?
4: Oh, careful. Careful, careful. Depends, of course, on how you take your pizza.
0: True.
4: Are you a meat lovers or are you a ham and pineapple?
0: Now, Craig from Spearwood, you love your useless facts. You've got another one for us, this one about bed making.
5: You know I'm historically accurate with everything I say. The first fitted bed sheet was actually introduced into the market on October 30, 1926. And the very next day was Halloween. And it's from that date onwards that we've got our current interpretation and popular theory about ghosts. They're women who are trying to put on these fitted sheets by themselves.
1: And don't even get me talking, Craig, about how to fold bloomin' fitted sheets. I just cannot do it.
5: Neither can I. They just fill up with air. They're not designed for folding. They're not designed to be put on. They're just designed to really, really, really increase the number of patients at Heathcote.
0: So, Wayne in Maylands, if you're making the bed, how do you do it?
6: I'm not.
1: Whoa, whoa, whoa.
0: What
1: you are a single man.
6: Yeah.
1: So you can't say
0: the
1: other half is making it. Are you telling me, Wayne from Maylands, that you walk out your door without having made your bed?
6: Yeah, I've got to get up, get ready to go to work. I don't have time for that, and I'm just going to come home and get back into it anyway. It
0: takes about 2 minutes, Wayne.
1: Mate, you are a grub. And you wonder why you're single, Wayne?
6: I'm single because I choose to be.
0: What if you do sort of get lucky and you bring a nice lady home and then your beds are just a shambles?
6: All the sheets and all that are clean. It's just sometimes I just can't be bothered putting the doona over.
1: It's funny how you change your mind about people, isn't it? Wayne, how often are you changing sheets then?
6: Oh, man, I do that all the time.
1: Well, you say all the time, but you don't even make it. So how often are you doing it? Once a week, once a fortnight, once a year? What are we talking?
6: sometimes once or twice a week.
0: No, that's pretty good.
1: That's not bad.
0: And look, you know, to be fair, in defense of Wayne, there is a theory about not making the bed because it's healthier, because it gets to air out.
1: And you know who came up with that theory? Some lazy guy that didn't want to make his bed.
0: Andrew and Langford, how are you making the bed if you are making it?
7: Just call me a grub. I'm blown away by the amount of people that put so much attention into the scale of importance of 0 to 100. About a 3 to me.
1: So you got better things to do in the morning. So are you one of these guys, Andrew, that is not making your bed?
7: What gave it away, Matt?
1: The fact that you said to call you a grub?
7: Considering, like you guys, I get up early and go to work, it's kind of hard to make the bed when someone's still in it.
1: Yeah. So, does your other half make the bed, Andrew?
7: No, she hits the snooze button 3 times.
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4: The Shiara 2 in Perth going for a top of 21. From the Capital Radio 6IX newsroom, I'm Brad McIntosh. Federal Treasurer Jim Chalmers has introduced legislation outlining the government's tax reforms. The proposed laws will rein in the capital gains tax discount and restrict negative gearing concessions to new properties. The bill will also include an ongoing $250 tax offset and $1,000 instant deduction for work expenses. Dr. Chalmers has told Parliament the changes will make the tax system fairer.
5: We are cutting taxes for workers and we're also making it easier to buy a first home. For too long now, too many Australians have been locked out of the housing market. We have an ambitious housing agenda and supply is still our primary focus.
4: And a historic statue in Perth will be commemorated physically instead of digitally. Jeff Tyler reports.
6: In some awesome news, the City of Perth has decided to create a physical display honouring the iconic ore obelisk that stood tall in the Stirling Gardens for 50 years. It follows push by community group Save the Kebab, who were outspoken about an original idea to honour the statue digitally. Affectionately known as the Kebab, the statue commemorated WA reaching a population of 1 million in 1971 and was made from various ore samples. It was taken down in 2021. Jeff Tyler, Capital Radio News.
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4: Gold is selling at $4,446 an ounce. One Australian dollar is buying 71.32 US cents and 12,701 Indonesian rupiah.
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4: West Coast defender Tom McCarthy says playing his first AFL game at the MCG was a highlight of his career. McCarthy gathered 30 disposals in the clash against Collingwood on the weekend during Scott Pendlebury's record game. He says despite the Eagles' loss, it was great to be a part of.
8: When you get there, it's an amazing stadium. Like, I've only played there once for a VFL game in front of about five people, so it's a completely different experience, and the Collingwood Army were roaring, so it was actually pretty cool to play in front of, and probably my biggest game of my career, yeah.
4: Turning towards tonight, there's a double boost for Hawthorn, with Will Day and Jack Gunson both named to return against St Kilda. Day has not played at AFL level since round 21 last year due to foot and shoulder injuries. The Saints have recalled Alex Taru to their squad. And the AFL will pay tribute to Neil Danaher starting this evening. All players will wear black armbands while a moment of silence will be observed. And that's the latest 6IX News Update. I'm Brad McIntosh from the Capital Radio Newsroom.
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9: Well, these showers will continue across the rest of today, just a shower or two. As the day goes on, the Bureau says 21 degrees today, more showers tomorrow and 19. The showers will increase on Saturday, 21 degrees. More showers Sunday and a bit of a windy day, apparently, around 20. Showers ease off a bit on Monday, but the rain does continue Monday, Tuesday and Wednesday into next week. 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

There's another one of those classics that you really only get here on Forever Classic 6IX. Love doing some early Stones for you. Paint It Black, part of a 30-minute music marathon thanks to Providence Lifestyle Resorts, designed for empty nesters and early retirees, providencelifestyle.com.au. We'll do some Michael Jackson in just a moment. Sting and the Boys, The Police, minutes away. And let's step out with Joe Jackson on 6IX.

0: the Steve Miller Band rounding out another 30-minute music marathon on Forever Classic 6IX, all thanks to Providence Lifestyle Resorts. Lots of non-stop commercial-free music. And we do those marathons right across the day. Another one coming up from 10 this morning. Hello, Tim here. Did you, I guess it depends on what part of Perth you're in. Did you fall asleep to the rain on your roof last night, or did you get woken up by it this morning? It was a little bit of both for me. I think someone once wrote a song about that. Oh. Hello, Eddie Rabbit. Just kind of drifting off to sleep with the pitter-patter of rain on the roof. I do kind of love that. But then woken up by some really heavy rain this morning. Bureau reckons that it's just going to be a shower or two pretty much for the rest of the day, around 21. Showers and 19 tomorrow. Showers increasing for Saturday, 21. And quite a windy day with showers on Sunday, apparently, on your 6IX four-day forecast. 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George Michael on the way for you really soon, teaming up with Elton John and The Doors in the next 10 minutes or so too.
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0: Doors on Perth's forever classic 6IX, home of your classic breakfast with Nat and Westo, back bright and early tomorrow morning from 5.30, and of course on the weekend, Saturday and Sunday, you got the legend John Burgess, the Burjo Show, now on both days of your weekend, so switch him on when you get up Saturday and Sunday morning for a few laughs. Oh, some great stories from Burjo's amazing career. All the classic music you love from the 60s, 70s and 80s, and some great giveaways with Burjo as well. 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I actually can't wait to see that. 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Perry as well, On Time Plumbing and Electrical, done right day and night. Oh, happy belated birthday to Neil Finn from Split Ends and Crowded House for yesterday. I'll play, well, for a lot of us, the very first song we ever heard from Crowded House next.
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0: 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Foreigner coming up soon. Part of another marathon. And Rod Stewart's on the way too. Right after 6ix News next.
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6: A shower or two in Perth today, a top of 21. From the Capital Radio 6AX Newsroom, I'm Brad McIntosh. The opposition says it's willing to work with all parties to block the federal government's tax reforms. Labor has introduced legislation which aims to restrict negative gearing and rein in the capital gains tax discount. The bill also includes an ongoing $250 tax offset and an instant $1,000 deduction for work expenses. But Liberal leader Angus Taylor says some of the reforms will hurt business and should be stopped.
7: I call on all my parliamentary colleagues right now, I'm talking to them. Come and work with us to fight these toxic taxes. Every one of them should be with us, including, I know, there's a significant number of members of the Labor Party who are deeply concerned on that.
6: The state opposition wants the Cook government to clarify its plan for a defence manufacturing hub in WA. Scott Maiman reports.
8: The announcement was made earlier this week, with the WA government calling for interested global businesses to make themselves known. The opposition's Libby Metam says one thing's for sure.
9: WA has the capacity in terms of expertise.
8: But she says the government's announcement lacks detail.
9: In terms of what work this government have done to illustrate that they will be able to deliver it.
8: She says there's been no proof of planning, nor has there been consultation with relevant communities. Scott Maiman, Capital Radio News.
6: And a national survey has exposed major barriers preventing elderly Australians from reporting poor treatment in aged care. While most residents want to raise issues directly with their providers, many fear negative consequences for speaking out. Aged Care Quality and Safety Commissioner Liz Heffron-Webb says residents need to know they'll be supported.
10: We want to give older people that reassurance that we're here to advocate for them, we're here to follow up any complaints they have, and we talk directly to providers and we can take action if they feel there's any negative consequences happening for them.
5: Now a 6AX finance update.
6: Gold is selling at $4,453 an ounce. One Australian dollar is buying 71.31 US cents and 12,736 Indonesian rupiah.
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6: South Fremantle coach Craig White says the Frio Derby is always a standout event on the waffle calendar. He says the traditional clash draws significant attention and the players regard it as a pinnacle match.
11: It's probably the one weekend and standalone game that we get for the year where eyes tend to go on to the Monday waffle game. So weather permitting, we're hopeful to get a really solid crowd there and, you know, up around the 5,000 mark.
6: And that's the latest 6IX News Update. I'm Brad McIntosh from the Capital Radio Newsroom.
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12: Well, after some heavier falls this morning, it's just a shower or two for the rest of the day. The Bureau says 21 degrees on the way. Showers are 19 tomorrow. Showers will increase on Saturday, 21 degrees. Showers and a windy day on Sunday. The rain actually sticks with us for Monday, Tuesday and Wednesday of next week as well. But just showers for each of those days. 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
13: Now, Tim Lorden with another 30-minute music marathon

ABBA's Ring Ring on Perth's Forever Classic 6IX. Yeah, do be ready to give us a call from Tuesday after the long weekend if you want to win your way to the US of A to see Eric Clapton live in Chicago. It's our latest superstar experience. To get on the standby list, have that number saved in your phone, 9484 1080. Be ready to buzz it as of Tuesday after the long weekend. An Aussie classic from Marcia Hines in just a moment, and an air drumming classic from Phil Collins right here in a 30-minute music marathon, thanks to Providence Lifestyle Resorts, 6IX.

0: Aaliyah says thunder in my heart on Perth's Forever Classic 6IX, rounding out a 30-minute music marathon. Thanks to Providence Lifestyle Resorts. Hey, Tim here. I think I maybe did hear a little bit of a rumbling of thunder last night, but the storm warnings that the Bureau had issued yesterday did end up being cancelled as they realised it wasn't going to be quite as hairy as they thought. We still did get some pretty heavy rain this morning, though, didn't we? Caused a few crashes, actually, on the Kwinana and on Great Eastern Highway. So if it does start raining again, just please take it carefully and whack the old headlights on. Apparently, it's just going to be showers, though, for the rest of the day. Nothing as heavy as we had this morning. 21 degrees today. Showers are 19 tomorrow. Showers increasing Saturday, 21. And becoming a bit windy with some showers on Sunday on your 6IX four-day forecast. 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Pop in and say g'day to Bernard and the team. A Starship classic from the 80s on the way soon. And I'm going to dust off a Bee Gees song that you may not have heard for a while. I certainly haven't. It's coming up in the next 10 or so.
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4: Whoa, whoa, whoa. What you are a single man.
3: Yeah.
4: Are you telling me that you walk out your door without having made your bed?
3: Yeah, I don't have time for that, and I'm just going to come home and get back into it anyway. It
2: takes about 2 minutes, Wayne.
4: Mate, you are a grub. It's funny how you change your mind about people, isn't it? Wayne, how often are you changing sheets then?
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0: Mr. Eric Clapton. He is one of the greats. He's in the Rock and Roll Hall of Fame 3 times. With the Yardbirds, with Cream, and as a solo artist. 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

0: Bob Burt's Forever Classic 6IX in another 30-minute music marathon in just a moment. Something sweet. For the sweet and the sweet sounds of Wendy Matthews. What a great voice, what a great Aussie talent. Coming up after the news.
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9: A shower or two in Perth today, a top of 21 from the Capital Radio 6AX newsroom. Good morning, I'm Jeff Tyler. Another so-called ISIS bride is facing terrorism offences, becoming the fourth woman to be charged since returning to Australia. Federal politics reporter Nelson Scott.
10: Earlier this month, four women and nine children with links to Islamic State returned to Sydney and Melbourne after 7 years in a Syrian camp. Two of the women were charged with slavery-related offences, while a third faces terrorism charges. The trio remain in custody, awaiting further court appearances. Shortly, federal police are expected to confirm the fourth ISIS bride from this cohort has also been charged. She was initially allowed to walk free when she arrived in Melbourne on May 8. This week, another 19 women and children arrived in Australia. So far, none in this group have been arrested. Nelson Scott, Canberra.
9: Northbridge is on the receiving end of a $22 million facelift. Brad McIntosh.
11: The City of Perth has approved the revitalisation plan, which will transform the iconic main strip. The work will see James Street become a safer, greener and more pedestrian-friendly hotspot, hoping to boost business and local activity. Lord Mayor Bruce Reynolds has said the project will help shape the future of Northbridge. The project will now move into a detailed design phase, with construction slated to start in 2028. Brad McIntosh, Capital Radio News.
9: And Federal Treasurer Jim Chalmers has introduced legislation outlining the government's tax reforms. The proposed laws will rein in the capital gains tax discount and restrict negative gearing concessions to new properties. Dr. Chalmers has told Parliament the changes will make the tax system fairer.
12: We are cutting taxes for workers, and we're also making it easier to buy a first home. For too long now, too many Australians have been locked out of the housing market. We have an ambitious housing agenda, and supply is still our primary focus.
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9: The ASX 200 is down 66 points to 8,651. Gold is selling at $4,407 an ounce, and one Aussie dollar is buying 71.21 US cents and 12,713 Indonesian rupiah.
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9: Fremantle captain Alex Pearce has been confirmed to return to the side when they face Brisbane. The skipper has missed the past three games. Dockers coach Justin Longmuir says he's ready to go.
13: Yeah, we're confident. So he's not going to train today, so he doesn't have to get through training. So, yeah, he'll be right to come back in.
9: That's the latest 6AX News Update. I'm Jeff Tyler from the Capital Radio Newsroom.
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8: Whatever the weather, Soil Solver has your soil sorted.
0: Well, these showers will continue across the rest of today. Just a shower or two as the day goes on. The Bureau says 21 degrees today. More showers tomorrow and 19. The showers will increase on Saturday, 21 degrees. More showers Sunday and a bit of a windy day, apparently, around 20. Showers ease off a bit on Monday, but the rain does continue Monday, Tuesday and Wednesday into next week. 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

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Oh, there's a big fallout between Hall and Oates at the moment, apparently. Don't expect them to ever work together again is the word from both of them, but I'll take you back to when they were getting along and making great music together in just a moment after the Eagles on 6IX. Well,

Eric Clapton live in Chicago with return airfares for two and $5,000 spending money. The next 6IX Superstar Experience starts Tuesday, June 2.

0: Awesome. Solo Stevie Nicks on Perth's Forever Classic 6IX. Oh, happy birthday week to Stevie. It was her birthday a couple of days ago. She actually got a really lovely birthday message from her Fleetwood Mac bandmate, Mick Fleetwood. He said, "Sending you all my love on your birthday, Stevie. The world would not be the same without your words, voice and spirit." He's hit the nail on the head there. She's given us some amazing music with the Mac and with her solo stuff. That rounds out a 30-minute music marathon thanks to Providence Lifestyle Resorts. Hey, Tim here. So this kind of cloudy stuff that we're seeing at the moment, it's going to stick with us, but the showers should be just a shower or two, basically, today. 21 degrees. 19 in showers tomorrow. Showers increasing on Saturday for a pretty wet day. 21 degrees. Showers and a windy day on Sunday on your 6IX four-day forecast. And now, of course, with winter about to set in, it's the time to get vaccinated to protect yourself against influenza, COVID-19 and RSV this winter. This message in partnership with the Australian government. Some classic LRB for you next.
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0: 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Of course, you know what? It's even easier to stream us if you've got your smart speaker, you've got the Amazon Alexa or the Google Home set up. Just tell it, play 6ix, and off it goes. Got the Babies, John Waite out front in just a moment. Eurythmics on the way as well. And you're only about 15 minutes or so away from Dean Clare's jumping on and doing Clare's classic countdown. I'll give you a little bit of a sneak preview before the news as to where he's taking us in his musical time machine today. It's coming up soon.
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0: On Perth's Forever Classic 6IX, Tim out. Thank you for hanging out with me for a while today. Dean Clare's next, doing Clare's Classic Countdown. I look, long before it became a Coles theme song, it was a hit in its own right. Status Quo's Down, Down. Can you remember what year it's from, though? That's where we're headed.
1: We'll get together then.
0: With Clare's.
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0: Oh, one of my favourites from Harry Chapin coming up as well. We'll check it out next. 10 songs from that year in your Classic Countdown after the news.
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10: A shower or two in Perth today, heading for a top of 21 degrees. From the Capital Radio 6AX newsroom, good afternoon. I'm Jeff Tyler. The federal government is investing $40 million into so-called kit of parts construction systems, where standardised building components are manufactured off-site and then assembled on a property. Housing Minister Claire O'Neill says the system will help boost supply and bring down property prices.
11: If we want housing to be more affordable in Australia, we need to find smarter ways to build more homes. Today's announcement is about backing new building materials so we can speed up construction and lower costs.
10: Overnight rain has seen the State Emergency Service called out to 25 incidents across the state, 19 of those in the metro area. The calls for flooding covered a range of suburbs, including as far as south as Halls Head and up to Innaloo and Sorrento in Perth's north. Wind caused some structural damage to a home in Ellenbrook. The Perth metro area recorded just over 19 millimetres in the 24 hours to 9 a.m. this morning. And a WA man is seeing out his days with a smile after taking a win in the lotto. Brad McIntosh reports.
4: The man, aged in his 50s, has been given just months to live and will do so knowing he can look after his family after picking up over $700,000 in the Saturday Lotto. He claimed one of eight Division 1 prizes nationally, sharing in a $6 million jackpot. After buying a ticket last minute, he says the money boost will help him see his family that live on the East Coast. Brad McIntosh, Capital Radio News.
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10: The ASX 200 is down 90 points to 8,627. Gold is selling at $4,394 an ounce. And one Aussie dollar is buying 71.23 US cents and 12,727 Indonesian rupiah.
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10: Collingwood coach Craig McRae says they're hoping to bring in their mid-year draft recruits sooner rather than later to cover for a number of key outs, including Jamie Elliott, who's been ruled out for the season.
12: You've got to get things started, don't you, at some stage? And now that they're in the same boat as what we were last week, you just got to get started. And sometimes it's difficult to get off the mark, and this is a tough competition. You can't be off your game. No, they're a proud group. I see them being really hard to beat.
10: The Pies train this morning. McRae has confirmed Nick Dacos is good to go against the Bulldogs despite having scans. And Essendon interim coach Dean Solomon is adamant that he won't consider the permanent job during the season. The Bombers are looking for a long-term replacement for Brad Scott, with James Hurd declaring he is keen. That's the latest 6IX News update. I'm Jeff Tyler from the Capital Radio Newsroom.
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0: Well, after some heavier falls this morning, it's just a shower or two for the rest of the day. The Bureau says 21 degrees on the way. Showers are 19 tomorrow. Showers will increase. On Saturday, 21 degrees, showers and a windy day on Sunday. The rain actually sticks with us for Monday, Tuesday and Wednesday of next week as well, but just showers for each of those days. 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
16: 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Look, if you're a music lover, you've come to the right place. 6IX regulars will know that midday each weekday on Forever Classic 6IX, it's nothing but great songs on your classic countdown of today, 1975, when colour TV was blowing our minds. Like, I used to go to the shops at Caranup just to watch the cartoons or the cricket because the colours were amazing. A $100,000 house was a mansion. We'll party with Susie Quattro and John Paul Young. We'll throw a couple of massive hit ballads from the year in. And we'll get down and dirty for starters with the Mighty Quo. English rockers Status Quo, one of their 22 top 10 UK hits. Of them, this was their only number one. Down, down. Let's go deeper and down in the classic countdown. Forever Classic 6IX.

0: Forever Classic 6AX, Susie Quattro, still out there touring at 75 years young. American born, she's lived in the UK since 1971, but she took British citizenship just a few months ago, earlier in 2026. Then we play The Wild One, Gloria Gaynor in there too, Never Can Say Goodbye, and Status Quo's Down Down first up, as we do it for ABBA Caravans, WA's premier caravan dealer, on a Thursday afternoon in Perth. Speaking of 75-year-olds, here's another. John Paul Young, old squeak himself, with Yesterday's Hero, written by former Easy Beats, George Young and Harry Vander. Let's get into it, Forever Classic 6AX.
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0: 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Yeah, he's a bit of a classic. Like this song.
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2: 1975.

River Classic 6IX and Dean Clare's afternoon, as we do it for ABBA Caravans. I hope you're enjoying the music. Today, some beauties with Hush, the band from Sydney who liked doing the odd cover. They did Boney Moroney and the one we just played. And Glad All Over, the Dave Clark Five song, some beauties. Harry Chapin, The Cats in the Cradle, and John Paul Young's Yesterday's Hero in there as well. We're back in 75 with the Scottish band who followed up their huge hit single Magic with this one. This is January. They like single word titles, I think. It's Pilot for River Classic 6IX.

0: Live today on your classic countdown, thanks to ABBA Caravans, who've got a great deal through the month of May. This deal lasting longer than that marriage, I'd imagine. ABBA Caravans, you purchase a van down there, throw the name in 6IX and say we sent them down there, and of course, or sent you down there, and they'll give you a bonus $500 fuel voucher as part of your deal. It is a beauty. Go and see them, 8 Ambrose Street, Rockingham, or search ABBA Caravans to find out more. And coming up, a rock star who made a mid-70s Atlantic crossing, no doubt with about 10 suitcases, four of those filled with hairspray.
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0: Forever Classic 6IX. Mamma Mia, we're done and dusted with 10 of the best from 1975 today, wrapping up with an ABBA classic. And Rod Stewart in there too, who was asked to record the vocals for Sailing at 10:30 in the morning. And Rod liked a bit of a drink at the time, and he said, oh, 10:30 in the morning, what's going on? So I think he recorded it sober, and it took him 6 or 7 takes, when it may have taken him 1 or 2 normally. But he got the classic out, the beautiful Sailing from Atlantic Crossing for Rod, wrapping up today's classic countdown. Thanks to ABBA Caravans with this special deal on through the month of May. We're getting close to the end of the month, so get down there quickly. 8 Ambrose Street in Rockingham. 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And coming up shortly, an old man down the road who was only 39 when he recorded the song.
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Yeah, birthday time again at Forever Classic 6IX. He's a man who wrote a song called The Old Man Down the Road when he was 39. His name is John Fogerty of Creedence Clearwater Revival fame. 39. He's 81 today. Old Man Down the Road, I guess. We thought we'd play the song from that album as a celebration for the man who not only wrote so many hits and has performed over the years, but had this epic battle with his record company and publishers to get his publishing rights for his classic songs back. And a couple of years ago, John finally succeeded, so he now owns it all. 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
1: 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Hey!

0: Forever Classic 6IX. Macca is on his way. He's got a 30-minute music marathon for you to enjoy. So you're in very good hands. Tomorrow at midday, we're back with a Friday special on the Classic Countdown for ABBA Caravans. So we're going to... And we've been doing this last couple of weeks. 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If you've got a copy, pull it out and see if we play your favourites tomorrow between 12 and 1 on your Classic Countdown. Until then, take care.
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20: A shower or two in Perth today, a top of 21. From the Capital Radio 6IX Newsroom, good afternoon. I'm Jeff Tyler. A fourth so-called ISIS bride has been charged with terrorism-related offences. The 34-year-old woman returned to Australia in September last year after leaving for Syria more than a decade ago. She is scheduled to appear before Melbourne's Magistrates Court. AFP Deputy Commissioner Hilda Sirik says she faces a hefty prison sentence if found guilty.
21: She will face charges of entering or remaining in a declared area and being a member of a terrorist organisation. Both offences carry a maximum penalty of 10 years imprisonment. It will be alleged the woman travelled to Syria between 2013 and 2014 to join ISIS.
20: Labor's tax changes will face a parliamentary inquiry after the federal government introduced its changes into parliament. The proposed laws would see the capital gains tax discount and negative gearing concessions reined in. Opposition leader Angus Taylor argues the legislation is flawed.
2: The arrogance of this government and this Prime Minister to not take this to an election, to not give it proper scrutiny, to not allow people to actually look at it and to not explain to people how it's all going to work, I've never seen anything like it. It's a disgrace.
20: And there are hopes a new umbilical cord blood trial could help little Aussie battlers. Gabrielle Hodson explains.
3: A Queensland baby less than a third the size of an average newborn has become a national pioneer thanks to researchers in Melbourne. Tiny Louis has a brain injury. A News Corp says his parents seriously considered moving overseas to access stem cell therapy. But Monash University and the Monash Children's Hospital have been running a trial into donor cord blood cells. They're investigating whether the blood can act as a natural shield to protect premature babies from long-term brain damage. They'll get stem cells from umbilical cord blood, which are vital as a blueprint for the body and for repair after injury. Gabrielle Hodson reporting.
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20: The ASX 200 is down 90 points to 8,627. Gold is selling at $4,394 an ounce. And one Aussie dollar is buying 71.23 US cents and 12,727 Indonesian rupiah.
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20: Dockers ruckman Sean Darcy will make his return from a calf strain in the Waffle this weekend. It's a cautious approach for the ruckman, who's been hampered by injury since the start of the pre-season. Fremantle coach Justin Longmuir says they haven't put too many expectations on his game.
8: First of all, just get through the game. It's really important for his fitness build to get through his 80 minutes. Knock a bit of rust off his ruck craft. He's been out for a while. Him in the Waffle is an extension of and a build for his fitness and his form.
20: That's the latest 6IX News update. I'm Jeff Tyler from the Capital Radio Newsroom.
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1: Whatever the weather, Soil Solver has your soil sorted.
10: It might look blue out the window right now, but don't be fooled. More rain is going to be coming your way for your Thursday evening. We'll head down towards an overnight low of 9 tonight. Those showers likely continue through tomorrow morning and in the early afternoon as well. A top of 19. Showers increasing through the day Saturday with a max of 21. And more rain Sunday, becoming windy too, heading for a high of 20 degrees. Right now, across Perth, it's sitting at a top of 19.
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We draw it out tomorrow. There's only a few spots left to go, so get involved.

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0: 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That sunshine that Stevie Wonder's talking about, probably the only sunshine we are going to be seeing for the foreseeable future, because we are expecting plenty of rain over the next few days as we take a look at your four-day forecast. More rain on the way this evening. I know it's deceptively blue at the moment, but the clouds are going to come back this evening. 9 degrees, the overnight low tonight. Showers likely tomorrow morning, early afternoon, with a top of 19. Showers increasing through the day Saturday, a high of 21. More rain and becoming windy too on Sunday, reaching a top of 20 degrees. Your four-day forecast, now's the time to get vaccinated to protect against influenza, COVID-19 and RSV this winter. 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The song you need to be listening out for to get yourself in with a shot at that Blue Eddy AC50B power station, going to come your way after we get to Madonna and the Temptations at Forever Classic 6AX.
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0: Temptations, Ain't Too Proud to Beg, Forever Classic, 6IX, Macca with you for a Thursday afternoon. All this week we've been getting our power ballad on. 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It is brilliant. 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

0: River Classics, 6IX. Jeff Tyler's in the newsroom this afternoon. We'll catch up with the latest from him in minutes. Then we get on Real Life and Cold Chisel in another 30-minute music marathon in minutes.
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14: A shower or two, heading for a top of 21 degrees. From the Capital Radio 6IX newsroom, good afternoon. I'm Jeff Tyler. The state government has stepped in to stop Perth's Mount Hospital from closing but is refusing to reveal how much the deal will cost taxpayers. A state-subsidised agreement will see Bethesda Healthcare take over the facility by September, with the government leasing beds for public elective surgeries. Treasurer Rita Safioti won't disclose how much it will cost the government while the deal is being finalised.
15: We're going through the due diligence stage. At the end of that process, we'll be able to disclose all of those numbers, so we'll be disclosing that next 3 to 4 months. This was factored into our state budget. If we let this hospital shut down, it'll put more pressure on the public system and will lose options for Western Australians.
14: A Perth woman convicted of 23 counts of animal cruelty has been banned from ever breeding dogs again. 50 sick animals were found at a property in Southern River in 2024, which was running as a puppy breeding operation. As well as a lifetime ban, the 67-year-old has also been handed a suspended 12-month jail sentence and will need to pay nearly $65,000 in costs. The woman's 34-year-old son was fined more than $90,000. And Northbridge is on the receiving end of a $22 million facelift, Brad McIntosh reports.
16: The City of Perth has approved the revitalisation plan, which will transform the iconic main strip. The work will see James Street become a safer, greener and more pedestrian-friendly hotspot, hoping to boost business and local activity. Lord Mayor Bruce Reynolds has said the project will help shape the future of Northbridge. The project will now move into a detailed design phase, with construction slated to start in 2028. Brad McIntosh, Capital Radio News.
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14: 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Gold is selling at $4,372 an ounce. One Aussie dollar is buying 71.03 US cents and 12,700 Indonesian rupiah.
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14: Fremantle are putting in the final preparations before they fly to Brisbane to face the Lions. Dane Meffin is there.
17: Skipper Alex Pearce has recovered from a knee injury and has been confirmed by coach Justin Longmire as a certain return if he pulls up well from training today. Hayden Young is also available to return should he pass his concussion protocols. Ruckman Sean Darcy will make his football return through the waffle this weekend following his calf injury. The Dockers will announce their travelling squad this afternoon. Dane Meffin, Coburn.
14: That's the latest 6AX News update. I'm Jeff Tyler from the Capital Radio Newsroom.
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0: 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And out to the east, the Vibe Oakford Truck Stop has the best unleaded, 166.9. 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
0: Clouds are starting to creep over. We will experience more rain this evening as we head towards an overnight low of 9 degrees tonight. Showers likely tomorrow morning and in the early afternoon as well, with a high of 19. Showers will increase through the day Saturday, reaching a top of 21. More rain Sunday, becoming windy too, with a top of 20 degrees. Right now, it's sitting at 20 degrees across Perth. 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

Giving you the chance to see Rock and Roll Hall of Famer Eric Clapton live in Chicago. 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

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A song that was originally intended to be on Dire Straits' 1982 album Love Over Gold, that was eventually done by Tina Turner in minutes. Also on the way, some Van Morrison. Right now, Wang Chung, Everybody Have Fun Tonight. Perth 6AX.

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0: Saturday, showers increasing through the day, 21. More rain on the way Sunday, becoming windy too with a top of 20. That's your 6AX four-day forecast. Now's the time to get vaccinated to protect against influenza, COVID-19 and RSV this winter. This message in partnership with the Australian government. We'll get on some Doobie Brothers very soon. Perth's Forever Classic, 6AX.
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0: The Pretenders, Brass in Pocket, Purse Forever Classic, 6IX. 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

0: I'm shaking it. I'm shaking it. Nothing's happening. Probably a good thing, actually. Peaches and Herb, Forever Classics, 6IX, another 30-minute music marathon after we catch up with the latest from the newsroom. The boss, Bruce Springsteen's on the way, plus Blondie. We'll catch up with the latest with Jeff Tyler in minutes.
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3: Got an overnight low of 9, showers in Perth tomorrow, a top of 19. From the Capital Radio 6IX newsroom, good afternoon, I'm Jeff Tyler. WA's Shadow Health Minister has raised questions over a state government subsidised agreement to take over the Mount Hospital. An agreement with Bethesda Healthcare to operate the critical care facility was announced today after previous operator Healthscope went into receivership. Libby Medham says it's good the hospital will remain, but she wants more clarity over the dollar figure of the agreement.
4: We don't know what the details are, and the media statement provides no details of the costing associated with this deal that has been undertaken with Bethesda Hospital.
3: The federal government has launched a multi-billion dollar legal claim against manufacturing giant 3M. The company is accused of hiding the toxic nature of a firefighting foam which has contaminated 28 sites across Australia. Remediating defence sites has cost hundreds of millions of dollars. Attorney General Michelle Rowland says the Commonwealth is seeking at least $2 billion in damages.
5: This misconduct has contributed to substantial costs for defence and the Australian taxpayer. Australians rightly expect their government to stand up for them and to hold companies accountable when communities and the environment are impacted.
3: And a WA man is seeing out his days with a smile after taking a win in the lotto. Brad McIntosh with the details.
6: The man, aged in his 50s, has been given just months to live and will do so knowing he can look after his family after picking up over $700,000 in the Saturday lotto. He claimed one of 8 Division 1 prizes nationally, sharing in a $6 million jackpot. After buying a ticket last minute, he says the money boost will help him see his family that live on the East Coast. Brad McIntosh, Capital Radio News.
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3: The ASX 200 is down 119 points to 8,598. Gold is selling at $4,393 an ounce. And one Aussie dollar is buying 71.16 US cents, 12,707 Indonesian rupiah.
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3: Fremantle players are preparing to head to Brisbane to face the back-to-back premiers on Saturday. The Lions were belted by GWS last weekend, highlighted by a record-scoring third quarter. Dockers coach Justin Longmuir says recent form means nothing.
7: Oh, wary of them any time. Yeah, they beat us last year here. You know, they've shown this year already why the reigning premier, they've played some really good footy across the course of the year. Expect them to be at their best, but expect them to be at their best anyway.
3: Alex Pearce and Hayden Young are expected to make the trip east for their AFL returns. That's the latest 6IX News update. I'm Jeff Tyler from the Capital Radio Newsroom.
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2: Whatever the weather, Soil Solver has your soil sorted.
8: Few bits of sunlight around, but there are clouds in the sky. We are expecting more rain on the way this evening as we head towards an overnight low of 9 degrees. Showers likely in tomorrow morning and the early afternoon. 19 the expected top. Saturday showers increasing through the day with a high of 21. A max of 20 Sunday. More rain on the way, becoming windy as well. Right now across Perth, it's sitting at 20 degrees.
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former superstar experience act Bruce Springsteen's born in the USA, forever classic 6IX. Would you like to go on our next superstar experience that could see you in Chicago with Eric Clapton this September? Keep an ear out for those kiddie calls. They start Tuesday after the lockdown.

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For Stuart and Ara and the team, Perth Window and Door Replacement Company, it's a 30-minute music marathon. We'll get on the Eagles as they take it to the limit very soon. Plus Julian Lennon, son of John, of course. He's on the way as well. Right now, The Cars, My Best Friend's Girl, Perth Forever Classic 6AX.

0: Take It to the Limit. Perth's Forever Classic 6IX. That's exactly what New South Wales did last night against Queensland. State of Origin, Game 1. I'm not sure if you're watching on Channel 9 or 9 Now, the game. It was absolutely incredible. Queensland got out to a 20-0 lead after 20 minutes, and then New South Wales, over the next 60, clawed their way back. And they managed to get in front with 60 seconds to go to take Game 1 of that State of Origin series. Game 2 in a couple of weeks' time in Melbourne is going to be absolutely spectacular. Wrapping up a 30-minute music marathon, the Eagles, thanks to Stuart Inara and the team. Perth Window and Door Replacement Company, check them out, 25 Oxley Drive in Malaga, or you can search from online, Perth Window and Door. More rain on the way this evening as we head towards an overnight low of 9. Showers likely tomorrow in the morning and early afternoon, 19. Showers increasing through the day, Saturday, 21. More rain and becoming windy to Sunday with a max of 20 degrees. Your 6AX four-day forecast. Now's the time to get vaccinated to protect against influenza, COVID-19 and RSV this winter. This message in partnership with the Australian government. What's on in Perth? Thanks to Reading Cinemas Belmont. So on the way, plus we'll get on some crowdies and the latest time saver traffic's on the way as well at Forever Classic 6AX.
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0: He is one of Australia's most awarded, respected and well-known artists, and he is coming back to Perth in a couple of weeks. The legendary Ross Wilson is going to be on the iconic Astor Theatre stage Friday, June 12, and at the Mandurah Performing Arts Centre Sunday, June 14. This is a show we are extremely excited about because he's celebrating over 50 years of hits, including all the Daddy Cool and Mondo Rock favourites, along with the latest offering from his almost six-decade-long career with no less than 26 ARIA Top 40 hits to his credit as a singer, songwriter and producer. He has got more than enough to make you get up and dance and do whatever it is you need to do to enjoy yourself at this amazing concert. Ross Wilson and the Peaceniks, Friday, June 12, the Astor, Sunday, June 14, Mandurah Performing Arts Centre. 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
3: 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Hurry, offer ends Friday. Broken down truck on West Parade East, westbound at Royal Highway, East Cannington, blocking the left lane. Freeway north busy narrows to Hay Street in the city. Outbound on the Mitchell Freeway, Stevenson Avenue to Warwick Road, up at Ocean Reef Road and Shenton Avenue. It's slow from Hay Street out to Millpoint Road on the Quinana, Mount Hurry Bridge, and Arbor Road to Anketil Road. Tonkin Highway southbound at West Parade East busy, also northbound at Collier Road. And Royal Highway is queuing around the Quinana Freeway westbound in Jandakot. Abolish net zero, save up to $1.9 trillion. 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

0: 6AX, the home to the classic breakfast, Nat and Westo, back tomorrow. Big Friday edition, as it usually is. The week that was will be there, plus somebody's going to win their Caller of the Week prize and score themselves a $250 dining experience at Stoutiford Wine's award-winning restaurant.
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0: 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Don't miss a magical evening of dance this July with Beyond Point at His Majesty's Theatre, honouring Terry Charlesworth, WA Ballet's first ballerina and state cultural treasure. Youth Ballet WA will take to the stage in a vibrant evening celebrating the passion, artistry and joy of performance. Enjoy classical dance, dynamic modern works, fiery flamenco and the razzle-dazzle of musical theatre, an unforgettable gala showcase featuring the next generation of dancers at one of Perth's most iconic theatres. One show only, Friday, July 3, 6:30 p.m. Book your seats now at the His Majesty's Theatre website. And for the possible final time this season, the Western Force are in action against the New South Wales Waratahs this Saturday at HBF Park. They're a slim chance of still making it through to the finals, needing a win and a bonus point to even have a sniff, but we never stop believing when it comes to our Western Force. I've got a family pass to give away to this Saturday night's game. Cannot confirm whether or not it's undercover, so if you want to brave the elements, give me a call now. 9484 1080, caller 2, wins this family pass to the rugby. And if you've got an event going on somewhere around Perth that you want to get the word out for, tell us and we'll help you spread it. Just fill out the form on the What's On in Perth page at our website, 6ax.com.au.
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0: Congratulations to Charmaine, who grabbed herself that family pass to the Western Force for this Saturday night at HBF Park up against the New South Wales Waratahs. In excess now, Original Sin 6AX.
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7: Got an overnight low of 9, showers in Perth tomorrow, a top of 19. From the Capital Radio 6AX newsroom, good afternoon, I'm Jeff Tyler. The Premier says his government has acted to secure the future of Mount Hospital in Perth's CBD. Bethesda Healthcare will take over running the facility after the current operator Healthscope entered receivership a year ago. As part of the deal brokered by the state government, all existing staff will be offered employment. Roger Cook says his government will also be able to lease beds for public elective surgeries.
8: Without taking action, the continuation of services at the Mount Hospital would be uncertain. So my government has acted and procured a deal which ensures that the vital healthcare and services continue to be provided at Mount Hospital.
7: The Shadow Health Minister has called for more transparency over the deal. Libby Madam says the details of the agreement are a mystery.
9: We certainly support more hospital beds and the future of an inner city CBD hospital, but there is very little detail here. Many questions need to be asked.
7: And a global manufacturing giant is being sued by the Australian government for more than $2 billion. 3M is accused of misleading the community about toxic chemicals in its firefighting foam. Hundreds of millions of dollars have since been spent to remediate 28 sites around the country, including defence facilities. Attorney General Michelle Rowland has told Parliament the Commonwealth has lodged its action through the federal court.
10: The Commonwealth is seeking more than $2 billion in damages to recover significant past and future expenses incurred in investigating and managing contamination resulting from the historical storage and use of this foam.
6: Now a 6AX finance update.
7: The ASX 200 is down 124 points to 8,592. Gold is selling at $4,383 an ounce. And one Aussie dollar is buying 71.20 US cents and 12,710 Indonesian rupiah.
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7: West Coast defender Tom McCarthy says ruckman Bailey Williams deserves all the praise he's receiving. The 26-year-old has been a standout ruck in recent rounds. McCarthy says Williams is playing a huge role.
0: He's been huge for us. He's a very humble guy as well. We're all pumping up during the week and he's killing it for us, and he's hopefully going to be number one ruck down the line for us, and hopefully he gets a huge deal for himself. He deserves it.
7: West Coast hosts the Bombers at Optus Stadium on Sunday. That's the latest 6IX News update. I'm Jeff Tyler from the Capital Radio Newsroom.
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3: 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Vehicle rollover, Leach Highway southbound entry to Tonkin Highway, Qdale in the left emergency lane, with towies and police on site. Freeway north busy narrows to Hay Street in the city, outbound on the Mitchell, Hutton Street to Warwick Road, Ocean Reef Road and Chenton Avenue. Slow from Hay Street out to Millpoint Road on the Kwinana, Mount Hurry Bridge and Rio Highway to Anketell Road. And Tonkin Highway busy southbound at Wellsboro Road East and northbound at Collier Road, Rio Highway eastbound at Tonkin Highway, westbound at Kenwick Link and Kwinana Freeway. $60 million tonight. 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
11: Clouds are starting to creep over. We will experience more rain this evening as we head towards an overnight low of 9 degrees tonight. Showers likely tomorrow morning and in the early afternoon as well, with a high of 19. Showers will increase through the day Saturday, reaching a top of 21. More rain Sunday, becoming windy too, with a top of 20 degrees. Right now it's sitting at 20 degrees across Perth. 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

0: sunlight diffused through the clouds at the moment across Perth. 23 minutes away from 5. A drive home. Mac and Dixon with you. Forever Classic 6AX. More rain on the way this evening. We'll head towards an overnight low of 9 degrees. Showers likely tomorrow in the early morning and early afternoon. A top of 19. Showers increasing through the day. Saturday 21. And Sunday more rain and becoming windy too. A top of 20 degrees. Your 6AX 4-day forecast. Now's the time to get vaccinated to protect against influenza, COVID-19 and RSV this winter. This message in partnership with the Australian government. Hopefully your Thursday is treating you all right. Big game tonight between the Hawks and St Kilda. Of course, the Dockers take on Brisbane Saturday night. The Eagles have Essendon, who fired their coach. So could be a danger game for the Eagles, but it should be one that they win here at home. Looking forward to another big weekend of football, especially after last night's State of Origin. That got me fired up for the weekend. I'm ready to go. We'll also get on some Beatles very soon. Forever Classic 6AX. It's Macca with you for a Thursday drive home.
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4: 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A vehicle rollover, Leach Highway entry to Tonkin Highway southbound and Kewdale on the left emergency lane with towies and police on site. Breakdown, Canning Highway southbound at Way Road South Perth, blocking the left lane. Busy on the Kanana inbound, Thomas Road to Rowley Road, queuing from Millpoint Road to the city to Hay Street. Outbound on the Mitchell, Vincent Street, Hutton Street to Warwick Road, Ocean Reef Road and Shenton Avenue. And slow from Hay Street out to Millpoint Road on the Kanana, Mount Hurry Bridge and Billier Drive to Anchotel Road. $60 million tonight. 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

0: The Fab Four, The Beatles, Strawberry Fields Forever, Forever Classics, 6AX, Macca with you, Thursday afternoon, drive home. 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

0: 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After we catch up with the latest with Jeff Tyler in the 6AX newsroom. Tony Childs and Elton John. Kick things off after 5 at 6AX.
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4: Got an overnight low of 9, showers in Perth tomorrow, a top of 19. From the Capital Radio Newsroom, good afternoon, I'm Jeff Tyler. Former Health Department boss Neil Fong has defended his role in the state government's latest hospital venture. The government has brokered a deal for private provider Bethesda Healthcare to take over operating Mount Hospital after its current owner went into receivership last year. Dr. Fong, who's the chief executive of Bethesda and the chair of the state's Child and Adolescent Health Service, says there's no conflict of interest despite drawing a wage from both.
5: We were approached by government to consider this and we've been in discussion now for a number of months. It's a great thing. This hospital would have closed.
4: The state government will fund already promised entitlements for staff transferring over to the not-for-profit and infrastructure repairs, as well as lease beds for public elective surgery. The federal government is seeking more than $2 billion in damages from a company which manufactured a toxic firefighting foam. 28 sites across the country are contaminated with PFAS, resulting in millions of dollars in taxpayer funds to mitigate the spread of the chemicals. The government says manufacturer 3M has misrepresented the effects of the substance and needs to be held accountable. And Northbridge is on the receiving end of a $22 million facelift, Brad McIntosh reports.
6: The City of Perth has approved the revitalisation plan, which will transform the iconic main strip. The work will see James Street become a safer, greener and more pedestrian-friendly hotspot, hoping to boost business and local activity. Lord Mayor Bruce Reynolds has said the project will help shape the future of Northbridge. The project will now move into a detailed design phase with construction slated to start in 2028. Brad McIntosh, Capital Radio News.
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4: The ASX 200 is down 124 points to 8,592. Gold is selling at $4,438 an ounce, and one Aussie dollar is buying 71.22 US cents and 12,707 Indonesian rupiah.
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4: Fremantle skipper Alex Pearce has been confirmed to return to the side when they face Brisbane on Saturday. The skipper has missed the past three games with a knee injury. Dockers coach Justin Longmuir says he's good to go.
7: Yeah, we're confident. So he's not going to train today, so he doesn't have to get through training. So, yeah, he'll be right to come back.
4: Meantime, Brisbane has copped another huge injury blow with veteran Dane Zorko set to miss a further 6 weeks with a quad injury. The defender has missed the past two matches. That's the latest 6IX News update. I'm Jeff Tyler from the Capital Radio Newsroom.
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8: 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Vehicle rollover, Lee Tower entry to Tonkin High southbound in Kewdale, blocking the left lane with towies and police on site. And earlier breakdown cleared from Canning Highway southbound at Way Road in South Perth. It's busy on the Kwinana inbound, Thomas Road to Rowley Road, queuing from Mill Point Road to the city to Hay Street, outbound on the Mitchell, Vincent Street, Hutton Street to Ocean Reef Road and up at Shenton Avenue. And slow from Hay Street out to Mill Point Road on the Kwinana, Mount Hurry Bridge and Billy Drive to Ankerdale Road. Join the sprinkler switch off before 1 June like the thousands of West Aussies who are already switching off early and saving bucket loads. Water Corporation. This is Roland with the latest time saver traffic.
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3: 6AX 4-day forecast.
2: Whatever the weather, Soil Solver has your soil sorted.
1: More rain on the way this evening as we head towards an overnight low of 9 degrees tonight. Showers likely tomorrow in the morning and early afternoon with a top of 19. Showers increasing through the day Saturday, heading for a high of 21 degrees, and more rain expected Sunday, becoming windy as well with gusts up to 45k an hour in the evening. 20 degrees, the expected top. Right now, across Perth, it's sitting at 19 degrees.
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0: 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I've got around about 20 minutes to go until the entries close, so if you haven't already, go on to the app and grab yourself your lotto numbers for the night. If not, don't worry, it'll probably jackpot, knowing our luck, and we'll see $80 million, and more people will want to get involved, just increasing our chances. I swear that's exactly what happens until somebody over East wins like $100 million. More rain on the way this evening, expecting an overnight low of 9 degrees tonight. Showers likely in the morning and early afternoon tomorrow, heading for a high of 19. Showers increasing through the day. Saturday, 21 degrees expected. Saturday, Sunday, more rain and becoming windy too, with a top of 20. That's your 6AX 4-day forecast. Now's the time to get vaccinated to protect against influenza, COVID-19 and RSV this winter. This message in partnership with the Australian government. We'll get on some Neil Diamond in minutes, plus the latest Time Saver traffic is on the way as well. 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
14: 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Crash on the Mitchell Freeway northbound exit to Carinup Road in Innaloo, blocking the left lane with towies on site. Breakdown, Kwinana Freeway southbound at Armidale Road, Jandakot on the left to

0: Emergency Lane. Busy inbound on the Kwinana at Ankerton Road, freeway north from the city, narrows to Hay Street. Outbound on the Mitchell Freeway, Hutton Street to Warwick Road, Ocean Reef Road and Shenton Avenue. Inbound queuing from Loftus Street side to Millpoint Road in the Kwinana, Canning Highway to Mataree Bridge, Billia Drive to Ankerton Road. 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

0: 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Every little thing she does is magic. Purse, Forever Classic, 6AX. Macca with you for a Thursday afternoon. I tell you what is magic. Every time Eric Clapton hits the guitar strings. I shot Sheriff, and if you love it as much as I do, then you are absolutely loving the fact that we are giving you the chance to see Eric Clapton take over the Windy City, Chicago this September. You know Chicago, Oprah, Ferris Bueller, the Blues Brothers, Michael Jordan and the Chicago Bulls, just name a few who have lived there. And for the month of September, could be you as well. Get on the standby list for our next superstar experience. 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Tickets to see Clapton perform at the absolutely spectacular United Center. Plus, we'll also sling you $5,000 spending money as well. So how do you give yourself a chance to win? Be listening out for the Eric Clapton in Chicago cue to calls. When you hear them, be caller number 10 on 94841080. The first names go onto the standby list Tuesday. That's after this WA Day long weekend. Eric Clapton in Chicago, another 6AX superstar experience. Thanks to Total Air for all things air conditioning. 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

0: Nearing 6 o'clock, latest from the newsroom in minutes. Then after that, another 30-minute music marathon for your Thursday drive home. The Master Blaster, Stevie Wonder, he's on the way. Along with some Killer Queen. Dynamite with a laser
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8: An overnight low of 9, showers in Perth tomorrow, a top of 19. From the Capital Radio 6AX newsroom, good afternoon, I'm Jeff Tyler. The federal government has launched a multi-billion dollar legal claim against manufacturing giant 3M. The company is accused of hiding the toxic nature of a firefighting foam which has contaminated 28 sites across Australia. Remediating defence sites has cost hundreds of millions of dollars. Attorney General Michelle Rowland says the Commonwealth is seeking at least $2 billion in damages.
9: This misconduct has contributed to substantial costs for defence and the Australian taxpayer. Australians rightly expect their government to stand up for them and to hold companies accountable when communities and the environment are impacted.
8: A Perth woman convicted of 23 counts of animal cruelty has been banned from ever breeding dogs again. 50 sick animals were found at a property in Southern River in 2024, which was running as a Pomeranian puppy breeding operation. As well as a lifetime ban, the 67-year-old has also been handed a suspended 12-month jail sentence and will need to pay nearly $65,000 in costs. The woman's 34-year-old son was fined more than $90,000 last year over the same matter. and a parliamentary committee will spend the next 3 weeks examining Labor changes to capital gains tax and negative gearing. The Albanese government has introduced its legislation into Parliament despite growing concerns with the changes. Treasurer Jim Chalmers has told Parliament the reforms are long overdue.
2: This is a bill for workers, for first home buyers and for future generations. This is the first step in the most ambitious tax reform package for a quarter of a century. It will help ensure that aspiration and opportunity are the birthright of every Australian and not just some.
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8: The ASX 200 is down 124 points to 8,592. Gold is selling at $4,390 an ounce. One Aussie dollar is buying 71.22 US cents and 12,707 Indonesian rupiah.
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8: Dockers ruckman Sean Darcy will make his return from a calf strain in the Waffle this weekend. It's a cautious approach for the ruckman. Fremantle coach Justin Longmuir says they haven't put too many expectations on his game.
10: First of all, just get through the game. It's really important for his fitness build to get through his 80 minutes and knock a bit of rust off his ruck craft. He's been out for a while. Him in the Waffle is an extension of and a build for his fitness and his form.
8: That's the latest 6IX News update. I'm Jeff Tyler from the Capital Radio Newsroom.
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11: 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Crash on the Kwinana Freeway northbound before Roe Highway South Lake. It's looking busy on the Kwinana, Roe Highway heavy at the moment as you head inbound. And delays, freeway north in the city at Hay Street, outbound on the Mitchell, Carinup Road to Warwick Road and up at Ocean Reef Road. Inbound queuing from Loster Street, side out to Millpoint Road on the Kwinana and Russell Road to Anketil Road. And it's busy on Tonkin Highway, northbound at Guildford Road. Also, Orang Road outbound at Francisco Street in Rivervale, coming off Graham Farmer Freeway. 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
0: Rain is expected to continue to fall this evening as we head towards an overnight low of 9 degrees. Night showers likely tomorrow morning and in the early afternoon as well as we hit a high of 19 for your Friday. Saturday showers increasing through the day, expecting a top of 21 and more rain on the way Sunday, becoming windy as well, hitting a high of 20 degrees.
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0: Gloria Gaynor, Never Can Say Goodbye, Forever Classic, 6IX, wrapping up a 30-minute music marathon for Stuart and Nara and the team, Perth Window and Door Replacement Company, 25 Oxley Drive in Malaga is where you'll find them, or you can search from online, Perth Window and Door. It is Macca with you, Aaron Chilcott's in after 7 with Forever Classic Nights, going to get on some John Farnham and some Wet, Wet, Wet, plus 1927 LRB. And a George Michael and Aretha Franklin team up that is absolutely spectacular, all on the way in a 30-minute music marathon after 7 o'clock. Plenty of rain on the way for Perth over the next few days. 9 degrees the overnight low tonight. Showers in the morning and early afternoon tomorrow. 19 the high for your Friday. Showers increasing through the day. Saturday 21 expected. More rain Sunday. Becoming windy too with a max of 20 degrees. We'll get on some Rick Springfield very soon. 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

0: 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Macca with you as we get through a Thursday evening. Hey, make sure you join Aussie icon John Burgess again Saturday and Sunday mornings from 8 a.m. to midday for the Burgo Show. A bit of fun to be had each and every weekend. 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

0: 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And George Michael and Aretha Franklin's also on the way. Have a good evening.
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0: Forever Classic Nights, a 30-minute music marathon with Michael Jackson's Billie Jean. Hope your day was a good one. What was for dinner at your place tonight? Did you go a hamburger? Because today is National Hamburger Day. Some restaurants around the place have actually offered free hamburgers today. Well done if you could find one of those near you. What's your favourite burger? Can't go past a bit of cheese, lettuce, tomato and aioli with a juicy beef patty. It's got me hungry all over again. Shame we're not allowed to eat in the studio. Let's count the beat with the Swingers, playing next.
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0: 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The Material Girl herself, Madonna. Cutting Crew. And Ricky Lee Jones. All of these coming up.
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We're doing a 30-minute music marathon as a new round of footy gets underway. St Kilda v Hawthorn tonight in the AFL. No Thursday night game in the NRL, but round 13 starts tomorrow night with Cronulla and Manly. We'll hear Icehouse and Paul Carrick playing soon. Here's Ricky Lee Jones.

Classic Nights with Aaron Chilcott on the station that loves a good superstar experience. And we start putting names on the standby list next week for our latest one, Eric Clapton in Chicago. 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Our Eric Clapton superstar experience next week. Kim Wilde plays after Fleetwood Mac.

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0: Guy West, king of wishful thinking in a 30-minute music marathon. Forever Classic Nights will go ad-free again like that after 9 o'clock. And a little bit further ahead this weekend, we're back into another edition of the 70s Sunday Morning. It's where Kathy Dinn comes in bright and early and personally selects the absolute finest from that era. Perfect if you're having a bit of a lie-in with the radio on beside the bed. Our 70s Sunday Morning is back 6 till 9 this weekend, the decade when ELO released Livin' Thing. The next song I'm playing, Sit Tight. It's a terrible
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1: Because I can change musicians whenever I like, and we just became stale musically. 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Even if you play tennis with the same person, it comes to a time when you know every move and you have to find somebody else to play with.
0: Hey, 3 years ago this week since Tina Turner left us. What you got and what you see. One from her plays next.
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0: 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Debbie Harry coming up in the next one. Dragon. And as winter approaches, Eddie Rabbit. All of these on the way.
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It's a 30-minute music marathon. Aaron Chilcott here, keeping the ads away for half an hour. Eurovision 1974, won by Sweden. I'll get something from ABBA playing very soon. Also Seal and Robert Palmer. And on his Lonesome Jubilee album, John Mellencamp, Forever Classic Nights.

0: Robert Palmer, Forever Classic Nights, a 30-minute music marathon on this eve of Fatality Free Friday. That's tomorrow. They started marking the day on the calendar back in 2007. And sadly, that's when I found out through a news story on TV that a childhood friend of mine I'd lost contact with had sadly become a road toll statistic. His dad had gone on to become a spokesperson for road safety. And when you look at the stats, it's pretty clear that we do need all the reminders we can get. There's about 1,330 deaths on our roads every year. So tomorrow and every day, make sure you're playing your part. Do the speed limit, wear your seatbelt, don't drink and drive, and whatever you do, don't pick up your phone when you're behind the wheel. Fatality Free Friday tomorrow. Let's dance to some Chris Rea. Next 5 minutes.
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0: 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Aaron Chilcott here, Forever Classic Nights. Irene Cara starts the next one. Hey, I'm gonna live forever. We'll hear Madness. Welcome to the house of fun. 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

Forever Classic Nights, a 30-minute music marathon with Rod Stewart and the Jackson soon, and another name to appear in a celebrity death hoax, Barry Gibb of the Bee Gees. The rumours were getting around yesterday, but I'm pleased to say that he's staying alive.

Yeah, there's your reminder to go and watch the Michael Jackson movie if you haven't seen it yet. Still showing on the big screen. Well worth it. Forever Classic Nights, it's Aaron Chilcott here as our 30-minute music marathon continues. Aussie Crawl and David Bowie on the way. Here's the boss.

0: 30-minute music marathon, wrapping up with David Bowie. Forever Classic Nights, Aaron Chilcott here, May the 28th. And 284 years ago to the day since the world's first indoor swimming pool opened. I love that someone kept that record. It was in Goodman's Fields, London, back in 1742. And since then, we've been able to go swimming with the comfort of a roof over our heads when it's raining outside, because you wouldn't want to get wet, would you? Stand by for INXS. 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

0: 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I'm heading off, but before I go, I want to make sure you can say you learned something new today. It's a nightly nudge of knowledge. And did you know that all clownfish are born male? They can become female later in life. Basically, within the groups they hang out with, the alpha female is the only female among them. And if she dies, disappears, or is removed, the breeding male undergoes some rapid hormonal and behavioural changes to become female. They're known as protandrous hermaphrodites. Well, on that note, I'll love you and leave you. Another 30-minute music marathon on the way after midnight, and I'll catch you tomorrow.
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1: Wayne in Maylands, if you're making the bed, how do you do it?
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3: Whoa. What do you are a single man.
2: Yeah.
3: Are you telling me that you walk out your door without having made your bed?
2: Yep, I don't have time for that. And I'm just going to come home and get back into it anyway. It
1: takes about 2 minutes, Wayne.
3: Mate, you are a grub. It's funny how you change your mind about people, isn't it? Wayne, how often are you changing sheets then?
2: Oh, man, I do that all the time.
3: Well, you say all the time, but you don't even make it. So how often are you doing it? Once a week? Once a fortnight? Once a year? What are we talking?
2: Sometimes once or twice a week.
1: To be fair, in defence of Wayne, there is a theory about not making the bed because it's healthier, because it gets to air out.
3: And you know who came up with that theory? Some lazy guy that didn't want to make his bed.
0: The

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0: G'day, it's Dean Clares here. Yeah, I'm on 6IX now. 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
11: Showers in Perth going for a top of 19. From the Capital Radio 6IX Newsroom, I'm Brad McIntosh. The Commonwealth has launched its largest ever legal claim, reportedly worth $2 billion, taking chemical giant M3 to court over allegations it covered up the harmful effects of PFAS in firefighting foam. The products were used for decades by the Defence Department, leaching from 28 defence bases and into nearby communities, poisoning land, water and food. In WA, Premier Roger Cook is still working to understand their position on the matter.
12: We need to look very carefully at the nature of this announcement and the legal action that sits behind it. We are never shy in becoming a party to these court actions if it's in the interests of the Western Australian community and taxpayer.
11: More so-called ISIS brides could be arrested as the Australian Federal Police investigate 8 counter-terrorism cases. A woman arrested in Melbourne yesterday is expected to make a bid for bail as she faces terrorism charges. If found guilty, 34-year-old Rayan El-Houli faces up to 10 years in jail. And Celine Dion is among the music megastars who will headline a star-studded fundraising concert for John Farnham. Alex Riddell reports.
13: John Farnham retired from public life after being treated for mouth cancer in 2024. On September 20, superstars Celine Dion, Hugh Jackman, Keith Urban and Richard Marx will co-headline a mega concert and tribute show to the Australian singing legend. Tickets to the show, the songs of John Farnham, a living legend, will go on sale on June 2. The event will raise funds for Head and Neck Cancer Australia.
11: And 6 returned travellers from a hantavirus-stricken cruise ship will need to quarantine for 3 weeks longer than initially planned. The group have been isolating in a Perth quarantine facility since returning to Australia earlier this month.
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11: Gold is selling at $4,498 US dollars an ounce. One Australian dollar is buying 71.62 US cents and 12,766 Indonesian rupiah.
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11: Hawthorn have had a 52-point win over St Kilda last night at Marvel Stadium. The Saints kicked just 5 goals in the first half. St Kilda coach Ross Lyon says there were a number of errors that let them down.
14: The ability to get to them and pressure them and equalise was at the low end, obviously. Minus 40 contested ball or something in the first quarter. So, and their front half game was pretty good and they scored, you know. So, it was disappointing.
11: And that's the latest 6IX News Update. I'm Brad McIntosh from the Capital Radio Newsroom.
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15: Partly cloudy, top of 19 today, high chance of showers becoming less likely late this afternoon and evening. Overnight 10, late shower 22 tomorrow, windy with showers and 20 on Sunday. And then Monday, showers and 19. It's 13 in Morley, also 13 in Munster.
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15: 6IX. Well, it's Friday morning before a long weekend.
16: You know what that means?
15: Double D's.
16: Exactly. And
15: Double demerits.
16: We're talking about double demerit points.
15: Correct.
16: And still, I don't understand people. I'm coming in this morning and I'm normally pretty good anyway when I'm driving around, but especially when it's wet. And they're still fair up my ginger, mate.
15: I know.
16: It's like, A, it's wet, it's rainy, the roads are slippery, and B, double demerit points, people.
15: It's just, you know, like we all make mistakes. We all have lapses in concentration. You know, it's not ideal, but we are human and things happen. But you should always drive like it's double demerit.
16: Exactly.
15: Don't speed, don't use your phone, wear your seatbelt.
16: Because we want you back on Tuesday morning.
15: Yes.
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1: Mm.
0: And I guess you just go and look for the classic breakfast
1: you
0: with Nat and Westo.
1: I mean, if you haven't had enough, if you haven't had a gut full already, you're not sick of us, then I encourage you to do so. I listen back, you know, for research purposes and because we need to get the hits on Spotify.
0: There you go.
1: It's fantastic.
0: So you can not only get, you know, highlights from the show, but there's usually a little bit extra in there that doesn't make it to the show for various reasons. But you can expect to catch stuff like this. Today, we're talking about making beds. Why? Because I found this guy.
2: You need to fold the duvet back. Take the pillows off. You fold this back, probably 40 centimetres.
1: Is that the top
2: sheet?
1: Do it
2: properly. And if I sound frustrated, it's because I am. Then, with this fitted sheet, you need to flatten that out.
1: Yeah.
2: Then we grab our four pillows. It's not two, it's four.
1: Okay.
2: And you stack them upright, not flat. We're done.
1: All I've got to say to him is get a life, mate.
0: Well, apparently I'm a bit weird because I do hospital corners.
1: Hospital corners. I like getting into a bed where you can hardly move. It feels like you've been strapped in.
0: If you make your bed, because some people don't bother, how do you make it, Dave from Cloverdale?
3: I straighten out the bottom sheet, pull the top sheet up, fold that down. As Mum's always said, as long as the bed is made, the house looks tidy.
1: That's true.
0: Most people aren't going into your bedroom, I'd assume.
1: I don't know how people can leave home without making their bed. I used to have a flatmate. She would always just walk out of bed, have a shower and go to work. And I'd walk past down the corridor and I'd have to shut the door because I just had this urge to just go and quickly make the bed.
0: Maybe that was the strategy.
1: Yes, maybe.
0: If you are making your bed, Francis in Innaloo, how are you making it?
4: These days with duvets, very, very simple.
1: Yes.
4: First of all, I do have a fitted sheet, then a top sheet, hospital corners without a shadow of a doubt.
1: Yes.
4: When I get up in the morning, this is the dead giveaway that I'm single, I throw the duvet over to the other side so I can air the bed while I do all my exercises.
1: You're like my perfect woman.
4: I'm not a perfect woman. That's why I'm single, darling. So then flatten out the fitted sheet so it's all smooth.
1: Mm-hmm.
4: Then the top sheet goes up, gets pulled up neat, tidy. Then it gets folded back over the duvet.
1: I think, Francis, that you and I may be making the bed exactly the same way.
4: Yep.
1: It sounds like we're interchangeable. So if you ever need a break in Alkimos and I need a break in Innaloo, we'll just house
4: switch.
1: There you go. There you go.
4: I don't know. Chris will think about it. But you know.
1: Chris will be delighted. Someone new.
4: Let me just say, I went to boarding school, right, for 7 years in a convent in Belgium, and every morning we had to strip our bed completely and then remake the bed every single morning.
1: Back in the day, I'm sure there wasn't quilts and duvets, were there?
4: No, no.
0: I'm still on the perfect woman thing. Isn't the old saying that perfect woman turns into a pizza at midnight?
4: Oh, careful. Careful, careful. Depends, of course, on how you take your pizza.
0: True.
4: Are you a meat lovers or are you a ham and pineapple?
0: Now, Craig from Spear, would you love your useless facts? You've got another one for us, this one about bed making.
5: You know I'm historically accurate with everything I say. The first fitted bed sheet was actually introduced into the market on October 30, 1926. And the very next day was Halloween. And it's from that date onwards that we've got our current interpretation and popular theory about ghosts. They're women who are trying to put on these fitted sheets by themselves.
1: And don't even get me talking, Craig, about how to fold blooming fitted sheets. I just cannot do it.
5: Neither can I. They just fill up with air. They're not designed for folding. They're not designed to be put on. They're just designed to really, really, really increase the number of patients that heat coat.
0: So, Wayne in Maylands, if you're making the bed, how do you do it?
6: I'm not.
1: Whoa, whoa, whoa.
0: What do you
1: are a single man.
6: Yeah.
1: So you can't say
0: the
1: other half is making it. Are you telling me, Wayne from Maylands, that you walk out your door without having made your bed?
6: Yeah, I've got to get up, get ready to go to work. I don't have time for that. And I'm just going to come home and get back into it anyway. It
0: takes about 2 minutes, Wayne.
1: Mate, you are a grub. And you wonder why you're single, Wayne?
6: I'm single because I choose to be.
0: What if you do sort of get lucky and you bring a nice lady home and then your bed's just a shambles?
6: All the sheets and all that are clean. It's just sometimes I just can't be bothered putting the doona over.
1: It's funny how you change your mind about people, isn't it? Wayne, how often are you changing sheets then?
6: Oh, man, I do that all the time.
1: Well, you say all the time, but you don't even make it. So how often are you doing it? Once a week, once a fortnight, once a year? What are we talking?
6: sometimes once or twice a week.
0: No, that's pretty good.
1: That's not bad.
0: And look, you know, to be fair, in defense of Wayne, there is a theory about not making the bed because it's healthier, because it gets to air out.
1: And you know who came up with that theory? Some lazy guy that didn't want to make his bed.
0: Andrew and Langford, how are you making the bed if you are making it?
7: Just call me a grub. I'm blown away by the amount of people that put so much attention into the scale of importance of 0 to 100. About a 3 to me.
1: So you got better things to do in the morning. So are you one of these guys, Andrew, that is not making your bed?
7: What gave it away, Matt?
1: The fact that you said to call you a grub?
7: Considering, like you guys, I get up early and go to work. It's kind of hard to make the bed when someone's still in it.
1: Yeah. So does your other half make the bed, Andrew?
7: No, she hits the snooze button 3 times.
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0: You telling me that you walk out your door without having made your bed?
1: Yeah, I don't have time for that, and I'm just going to come home and get back into it anyway. It
2: takes about 2 minutes, Wayne.
0: Mate, you are a grub. It's funny how you change your mind about people, isn't it? Wayne, how often are you changing sheets then?
1: Oh, man, I do that all the time.
0: Well, you say all the time, but you don't even make it. So how often are you doing it? Once a week, once a fortnight, once a year? What are we talking?
1: Sometimes once or twice a week.
2: To be fair, in defence of Wayne, there is a theory about not making the bed because it's healthier, because it gets to air out.
0: And you know who came up with that theory? 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

0: 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It is 5:57. We were just talking about the long weekend, double demerits, all that sort of stuff. When we come back, we're kicking off the next 6AX superstar experience.
1: Oh, mate.
0: Good old slow hand, Eric Clapton.
1: Is that his nickname?
0: Yes. Three-time Hall of Famer. Your chance to see him in Chicago and first chance to get on the standby list with us, Brekkie, Tuesday. You know you don't want to miss it.
1: Yeah, you don't want to miss slow hand.
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14: Showers in Perth, a top of 19. From the Capital Radio 6AX newsroom, I'm Brad McIntosh. The Nationals believe the Albanese government should take its tax changes to an election before trying to pass them through Parliament. Legislation has been introduced into Parliament to rein in capital gains and negative gearing concessions. The proposed laws will be scrutinised by a Senate committee over the next 3 weeks following widespread backlash. Nationals leader Matt Canavan says a government needs a mandate for changes of this scale.
15: It's a massive fundamental change. Our businesses are taxed, farmers are taxed, our housing is taxed, and that should have gone to election. Australian people deserve to have their say. And look, you know, who knows what they'll say right now. It's a pretty volatile time, pretty risky for us and the Nats, but we think people's rights are more important than us.
14: There's a reminder to stay safe on Perth roads as the WA long weekend gets closer. Scott Maiman reports.
16: After multiple road fatalities just in the past fortnight, WA police have had enough.
17: It is a horrendous outcome.
16: The state's acting police commissioner, Kylie Whiteley.
17: We're asked drivers, they need to take responsibility, understand what those fatal five are.
16: And that means Perth motorists need to do the right thing. But two of the fatal five reminders don't seem to be sinking in.
17: They're not wearing their seatbelts, they're speeding.
16: Scott Maiman, Capital Radio News.
14: The City of Vincent Mayor says her council is flagging more speed restrictions on local roads. The city has already reduced Lord Street from 60 to 50 kilometres an hour, with parts of Vincent Street reduced to 40. Alison Zaman says some roads could even see further restrictions.
5: to be honest, we're looking at some of the local roads really needing to go from 40 down to 30, particularly if you think about Highgate and those very, very narrow roads where there's no off-street parking, roads that were designed for horses, not designed for large vehicles to be hooning down.
18: Now a 6AX finance update.
14: Gold is selling at $4,495 an ounce. One Australian dollar is buying 71.65 US cents and 12,765 Indonesian rupiah.
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14: Marvel Stadium stood still last night during a moment's silence for Neil Danaher. Danaher's friend Hamish McLachlan delivered the tribute. He says Danaher left his mark on humanity.
19: Thank you, Neil. Your leadership and legacy and your impact will be felt for generations to come. In Neil's words, and for Neil, and for those in need, play on.
14: Players are also wearing black armbands this AFL round in honour of Danaher. And that's the latest 6IX News Update. I'm Brad McIntosh from the Capital Radio Newsroom.
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20: 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The boys take on the Waratahs at HBF Park on Saturday afternoon. Tickets from Ticketmaster. On the Mitchell Freeway, building inbound around Reed Highway merge, the Kwinana Freeway slow, Thomas Road to Ankertill Road, a better run up across Matahari Bridge and the Narrows through to the city. All clear Graham Farmer Freeway, Northbridge Tunnel in both directions, busy Patterson Road northbound at Mandurah, Kwinana Beach, Rockingham Road, Ankertill Road, Naval Base. And roadworks, Mundijong Road closed between Kwinana Freeway and St Albans Road in Baldivis. 24-hour works with detours in place. 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
2: 6AX four-day forecast.
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0: Partly cloudy today with a top of 19, a high chance of showers becoming less likely late this afternoon and evening. Down to 10 overnight, tomorrow a late shower and 22, Sunday windy with showers and 20, and for Monday showers and 19. It will be an indoor type of long weekend. It is 11 in Mount Nazura and 14 in Mount Claremont.
2: From showers to bathrooms, splashbacks to balconies, the Grout Guy can regrout or tile anything. thegroutguy.com.au. On this day.
1: Hello and welcome to Friday the 29th of May. Huge love to you if you are blowing out your birthday candles. Have a splendiferous day. You're sharing it with film composer Danny Elfman, who is 73, been responsible for some of the tunes that you would remember?
0: Chiefly this one. But as you say, a lot of big films. Spider-Man, Beetlejuice, Batman, Men in Black. He was in a band called Oingo Boingo, if you remember. The theme from Weird Science.
1: Oh, okay.
0: Or this one. I like this one, Stay.
1: Nice.
0: Yeah.
1: The delightful Annette Bening is enjoying her 68th birthday today. I'm sure hubby Warren Beatty will be spoiling her. Famous movies like Being Julia, Naiad, which was great with Jodie Foster, Bugsy, and she got nominated for her role in this one, American Beauty.
21: Whatever happened to that girl who used to fake seizures at frat parties when she got bored? Who used to run up to the roof of our first apartment building to flash the traffic helicopter? Have you totally forgotten about her? Because I haven't.
22: Lester, you're going to spill beer on the couch.
1: And she's in the Yellowstone spin-off, Dutton Ranch, as well. Looks good. Over to England now. Happy 67th birthday to Rupert Everett. You'd remember him as Julia Roberts' best mate in My Best Friend's Wedding. And, of course, he was the voice of Prince Charming in Shrek 3.
23: Tis I, upon my regal steed. Princess, my love, at last you shall be freed. I'm strong and brave and dashing my way there. Speed with might, with soft and bouncy.
1: He's one half of Manchester duo Oasis. It's a happy birthday to Noel Gallagher, who is 59 today. Oh, and I love that song.
0: And that is Noel on vocals. Instead of
1: Liam.
0: And of course, they're probably best known for this one, with Liam.
1: Oh, mate, I love that one too. I don't mind a bit of Oasis.
0: Got their place.
1: They were in Australia last year, weren't they?
0: Yeah.
1: Happy 51st birthday to Scary Spice, birth name Mel Brown from the Spice Girls. And she's hosted things as well. America's yeah. Got Talent. She was over here for a while. Girl power. Birthday shout out to Status Quo's Francis Rossi.
0: There's some old school 60s psychedelic Status Quo before they found their actual sound.
1: 77 today, he is, Francis.
0: What else we got?
1: Oh, yeah. It was only a couple of months ago, actually, that we lost one of our own, Perth-born Bernie Lynch from the Eurogliders. Oh, gosh, love that band.
0: They had a bunch of great songs. There's one. And another one. But wait.
1: Oh, that's my favourite.
0: Not a bad little roster, is it?
1: And if we hadn't have lost him, Bernie would have been 73 today. And finally, she's a force to be reckoned with. Hailing from Kansas 65 years ago, happy birthday to Melissa Etheridge. Is it like that?
0: Yeah, no, that's good. Of course, there's that one, there's yeah. This one. Love the bass in this song.
1: She had some good stuff, didn't she?
0: Absolutely.
1: But there was one iconic one.
0: Is it this one?
1: Yes. Yes, it is this one, mate. Melissa Etheridge, 65 years old. Happy birthday. Here she is with Bring Me Some Water.
0: It's 6:09, Forever Classic, 6AX. Tonight I feel so weak.

0: Oh, what a song.
1: Happy birthday, Melissa Etheridge. It is Forever Classic 6AX, the classic brekkie with Nat and Westo at 12 past 6. And every week during the week, you have the chance to be a part of the show, whether that's on Facebook or on the phone, 9484 1080. And that puts you in the caller of the week draw, which obviously happens on a Friday morning. We'll do it just before 9 this week. It's one of the best prizes. $250 dining voucher for Sandiford.
0: Brilliant prize.
1: Have we mentioned this before? Top 1% of restaurants in the entire country.
0: And rightly so, mate.
1: So the other thing that happens on Friday, it's this. You're
2: unbelievable. On the Classic Breakfast with Nat and Westo, it's the week that was.
3: Doctor, doctor, give me the news. I got a bad case of loving you.
4: Nat asked Dr. Google about a medical problem she was having with her finger the other day.
0: With my phone, I Googled this green thing, and drumroll please. I have green nail syndrome, commonly known as the greenies.
5: The greenies.
0: I'll be hugging trees before you know it. But who sat down and brainstormed that? Could we not have come up with something a little bit more exciting than the green nail syndrome? Maybe now I've got a green finger, my superpower will be able to keep a plant alive for more than a week.
4: Nat and Westo then asked Janine in Midland what the last thing she Googled was.
6: I always Google how to spell stuff, so I'm a speller.
0: And does Mr. Google help you out with that spelling, Janine?
6: Oh, very good, yeah. As long as I get the first couple of letters right, you know, can crack on to what I'm talking about.
1: Yeah, that's the hard thing, isn't it? When you don't know how to spell it, how do you type it in to find out how to spell it?
6: You know how you doubt it out and you still get it wrong.
1: Got any words you need spelling with? Because Nat can help you.
0: No, I can't. You're the wordsmith, mate. It's always the P's. You know, the silent P's and stuff?
6: Oh, yeah, the silent P's,
0: like
6: yeah.
0: Psoriasis and psychopath, those sorts of things.
1: Okay.
6: I'm not into that sort of stuff, but yeah, I know where you're coming from, yeah.
7: I'm the pimps in the crib, ma. Drop it like it's hot. Drop it like it's hot. Drop it like it's hot.
4: Westo loves spicy food, but I'm not sure he was expecting to turn his love into a competition.
1: There's a product out of Japan, curry chip, that hospitalised 14 students at a Japanese high school.
0: No.
1: They had nausea and stomach cramps.
0: Are you sure they're not just trying to get out of school?
1: Well, they could be.
0: Because I would have tried that at some point in time.
1: Clearly, there is something wrong with me, because for all of the warnings and the videos and everything else.
0: I reckon we try it. In fact, let's put a challenge out there for you, Westo.
1: Okay.
0: The hottest food that anybody has or is able to get their hands on.
1: I love how you've put me forward for
0: this. I reckon we try it on you.
1: Fantastic. Something to look forward to. Who needs taste buds?
4: And Andrew from Langford was dumbfounded over how many people make their beds in the morning.
8: Just call me a grub. I'm blown away by the amount of people that put so much attention into the scale of importance of 0 to 100. About a 3 to me.
0: So you've got better things to do in the morning. So are you one of these guys, Andrew, that is not making your bed?
8: What gave it away, Nat?
0: The fact that you said to call you a grub?
8: Considering, like you guys, I get up early and go to work. It's kind of hard to make the bed when someone's still in it.
0: So does your other half make the bed, Andrew?
8: No, she hits the snooze button 3 times.
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0: Spontaneously. What's that word?
1: Spontaneously?
0: That's it. I've told you before, I'm just here for the entertainment and the looks.
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12: 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Mitchell Freeway is under speed. Warwick Road and Reed Highway merges inbound. Runner Freeway slow. Thomas Road to Ancatil Road. A better run-up across Matahari Bridge and the Narrows through to the city. Graham Farmer Freeway, Northbridge Tunnel moving well in both directions. Busy on Patterson Road northbound at Mandurah, Canana Beach, Rockingham Road, Ancatil Road, Naval Base. Fennel women aren't just strong, they're strong to the core. 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

0: 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It is the Classic Brekkie with Nat and Westo for Fox Removal. 6:27 at 7:45, we'll be having a chat with the CEO of 65 Roses Day, CFWA.
1: That's today, isn't it?
0: Yeah, Cystic Fibrosis Day. So looking to raise funds, of course, and looking forward to having that chat.
1: And from one organisation, fantastic organisation, to the Cancer Foundation. So there's a dog walk for cancer, all right? And you basically join the Cancer Council's 50K dog walk for cancer, and it kicks off on Monday because it's due. And I thought, gosh, that's a long way to walk. Because I was thinking, well, you got to walk 50 Ks. I didn't know it was like...
0: Over the month.
1: Over the month, yeah. Which is about 2 Ks a day. Because I was thinking, gosh, could you imagine Gizmo, who was in here the other day when Sean was here, with those little legs and a heart condition and like 10 years old. But no, it's about 2 Ks a day with your dog. So I'm going to have to find some random dogs when I go over to Bali in 3 weeks' time to go walking.
0: Not even 2 Ks.
1: Not even 2 Ks.
0: Over 30 days.
1: So. But all the money that we raise, so I'm going to join and sign up, goes directly to cancer. So if you'd like to get involved, do it for cancer.com.au.
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10: Showers in Perth, a top of 19. From the Capital Radio 6AX newsroom, I'm Brad McIntosh. The Nationals believe the Albanese government should take its tax changes to an election before trying to pass them through Parliament. Legislation has been introduced into Parliament to rein in capital gains and negative gearing concessions. The proposed laws will be scrutinised by a Senate committee over the next 3 weeks following widespread backlash. Nationals leader Matt Canavan says a government needs a mandate for changes of this scale.
11: It's a massive fundamental change. Our businesses are taxed, farmers are taxed, our housing is taxed, and that should have gone to election. Australian people deserve to have their say. And look, you know, who knows what they'll say right now. It's a pretty volatile time, pretty risky for us and the Nats, but we think people's rights are more important than us.
10: There's a reminder to stay safe on Perth roads as the WA long weekend gets closer. Scott Maiman reports.
12: After multiple road fatalities just in the past fortnight, WA police have had enough.
13: It is a horrendous outcome.
12: The state's acting police commissioner, Kylie Whiteley.
13: We're asked drivers, they need to take responsibility, understand what those fatal five are.
12: And that means Perth motorists need to do the right thing, but two of the fatal five reminders don't seem to be sinking in.
13: They're not wearing their seatbelts, they're speeding.
12: Scott Maiman, Capital Radio News.
10: The City of Vincent Mayor says her council is flagging more speed restrictions on local roads. The city has already reduced Lord Street from 60 to 50 kilometres an hour, with parts of Vincent Street reduced to 40. Alison Zaman says some roads could even see further restrictions.
14: To be honest, we're looking at some of the local roads really needing to go from 40 down to 30, particularly if you think about Highgate and those very, very narrow roads where there's no off-street parking, roads that were designed for horses, not designed for large vehicles to be hooning down.
9: Now a 6AX finance update.
10: Gold is selling at $4,495 an ounce. One Australian dollar is buying 71.65 US cents and 12,765 Indonesian rupiah.
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10: Marvel Stadium stood still last night during a moment's silence for Neil Danaher. Danaher's friend Hamish McLachlan delivered the tribute. He says Danaher left his mark on humanity.
15: Thank you, Neil. Your leadership and legacy and your impact will be felt for generations to come. In Neil's words, and for Neil, and for those in need, play on.
10: Players are also wearing black armbands this AFL round in honour of Danaher. And that's the latest 6IX News Update. I'm Brad McIntosh from the Capital Radio Newsroom.
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16: 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Hurry, ends today. A breakdown on the Mitchell Freeway southbound before Loftus Street, Leaderville, in the left emergency lane. The Mitchell is under speed around Woodfords Avenue to Warwick Road inbound. Run up Freeway slow, Thomas Road to Ankertill Road. A better run up across Mattery Ridge and the Narrows, through to the city. Graham Farmer Freeway, Northbridge Tunnel, moving well in both directions. Busy on Patterson Road northbound at Manta Road, Granada Beach. Also, Rockingham Road around Ankertill Road in Naval Base. Double demerits are now in effect until midnight Monday 1st June for drink or drug driving, not wearing a seatbelt or running a red light. Get caught and you could lose your licence twice as fast. This is Roland with Time Saver Traffic every 15 minutes.
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17: Partly cloudy today and a top of 19. High chance of showers, becoming less likely late this afternoon and evening. And we'll have 10 overnight. A late shower and 22 tomorrow. Sunday, windy with showers and 20. And then Monday, showers and 19. With 14 in Two Rocks and 12 in Thornley.
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0: 6:43, Nat and West on the Classic Brekkie for Fox Removals, Forever Classic, 6AX, and one of my two favourite Bon Jovi songs, although that's technically solo John Bon Jovi, Blaze of Glory, and the favourite Bon Jovi song, Wanted Dead or Alive. Something about the cowboy sound.
1: Wasn't there, what movie was that from?
0: Young Guns 2.
1: Oh.
0: Blaze of Glory.
1: Right.
0: Yep. And of course, Bon Jovi, a former superstar experience.
1: Correct, good sir.
0: New one kicks off on Tuesday after a long weekend. Eric Clapton in Chicago, and you know you don't want to miss it.
1: Right.
0: Now, last night we had a function.
1: Oh, we certainly did.
0: At the fabulous Sandiford. It was a bit of a sales event. So a lot of the clients of the radio station there, and we were there. And
1: on
0: Tim,
1: a school night, mate.
0: Yeah, on a school night. Burjo rocked up as well.
1: And it was a bit of a cold night out there in the Swan Valley.
0: A little bit chilly.
1: Did you notice I actually took my blazer off because I had a moment?
0: Oh, did you?
1: As ladies of my age would understand.
0: A flush.
1: And everyone was standing around me like I was an open fireplace, warming their hands on me. Laying hands on the menopausal woman.
0: Hey, that's another Bon Jovi song, isn't it? Lay your hands. Lay your hands on me.
1: Oh, not on a menopausal woman.
0: No, they don't sort of go to that extent.
1: No. Good night, though.
0: But,
1: beautiful.
0: Oh, look.
1: Can I ask, how was the entree? Because I made the mistake.
0: You were too busy socialising.
1: I was just chatting to people, and they brought out this beautiful, like, huge platter. Of food. And I got back, and I was sitting next to our office manager, Hayley, and I said, oh, where's the entree? She goes, oh.
0: It's gone.
1: We were sitting on the table with, like, some big Italian boys, and they just cleaned the plate.
0: And it was a very Italian platter, wasn't it?
1: I didn't get a look in, mate.
0: It was like the antipasto.
1: I got there and it was completely clean. I don't know if one of them picked it up and licked the plate. I'm not sure.
0: All the salamis and the mortadella.
1: So when the mains came, I was in there, mate.
0: Yeah.
1: Eh? I just had me shovel, putting that on the plate. But beautiful food at Sandiford.
0: It was the chicken and the fish and the salad and the taters.
1: Oh, I like the taters.
0: Mm-mm.
1: I needed a bit of a carb boost.
0: Yes. So, yeah, school night,
1: mm-hmm.
0: late night. Don't know about you, but by the time I got to bed, it was after 10. And then you got to wind down after then. So probably asleep, maybe 11. And the alarm went off at 3. So a little, you know, less than average. But
1: just a little.
0: I just have to say, though, it kind of finished me off.
1: Oh.
0: Because recently you've had the snuffleupagus going on.
1: Oh, I know where this is going because you're snuffleupagusing this morning.
0: Yeah, I don't know if you can hear it or not, but I can certainly feel it with a head full of mucus and that lovely sore throat developing.
1: I know, it's like I'm sitting across from Kathleen Turner.
0: So
1: have another smoke.
0: Hello, darling.
1: I'm sorry I gave it to you, but in my defence, on the morning that I was dodgy and I was sick, I did say to you, do you want me to stay at home? And you said, no, darling.
0: No, I don't want to do it by myself.
1: You said, I miss you too much.
0: So for last night's events and for the lack of sleep and for your contribution to my overall health. Thank you.
1: And we'd like to apologise for whatever happens in the next 3 hours.
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4: 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Hurry, ends today. Breakdown cleared from the Mitchell Freeway southbound before Loftus Street in Leaderville. The Mitchell is under speed inbound with Fitz Avenue to Warwick Road. The Cronulla Freeway slow, Thomas Road to Ankstall Road. A better run up across Mount Hery Bridge in the narrows, third of the city. Graham Farmer Freeway and Northbridge Tunnel moving well in both directions. Rye Highway slow northbound at Great Eastern Highway bypass. Busy Patterson Road northbound at Mandurah, Cronulla Beach. Rockingham Road, Ankstall Road, Naval Base.

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0: Forever Classic 6AX, your home of the Beach Boys in Perth at 6:57. The classic brekkie with Nat and Westo. Not great beach weather this weekend.
1: Not ideal.
0: But if you do want to get out and about on the WA Day long weekend, of course there's stuff going on in Frio.
1: Yep, Fishing Harbour.
0: And one of WA's oldest towns. Free festival for long weekend, food trucks, markets, live music. It's the Pinjarra Festival. So that starts tomorrow and also on Sunday. So they've left you the public holiday all to you.
1: It's perfect, mate. 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It is free. 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
9: Showers in Perth, a top of 19. From the Capital Radio 6AX newsroom, I'm Brad McIntosh. The opposition leader accepts he had to withdraw comments made about the Prime Minister in Parliament, but claims voters are calling Anthony Albanese far worse. Angus Taylor was heard calling the Labour leader an arrogant prick in an off-mic comment during a fiery question time. Mr. Taylor says there is a lot of anger about the proposed changes to negative gearing and capital gains tax.
10: I had to withdraw it. It was unparliamentary. But what I am hearing everywhere I go is far worse than that. The truth is that people who are running small businesses, farmers, are angry at a government that lied to them before the last elections.
9: Six returned travellers from a hantavirus-stricken cruise ship will need to quarantine for 3 weeks longer than initially planned. Jeff Tyler reports.
11: The group have been isolating in a Perth quarantine facility since returning to Australia early this month. They'll now be made to spend the entire 42-day incubation period in the facility. All six are still testing negative to the virus, but Federal Health Minister Mark Butler says the decision was based on advice from health authorities.
12: It would be appropriate for that quarantine arrangement to remain in place for the rest of the 42-day incubation period to the 23rd of June.
11: The five Australians and one New Zealander have been informed. Jeff Tyler, Capital Radio News.
9: Also making news, users of Ozempic are reporting bizarre irregularities in their hearing after drastic weight loss.
13: Now a 6AX finance update.
9: The Dow Jones closed at 50,668. Gold is selling at $4,493 an ounce, and one Australian dollar is buying 71.62 US cents and 12,799 Indonesian rupiah.
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9: Hawthorn will request a please explain from the AFL following a disallowed goal from forward Nick Watson in last night's 52-point win over St Kilda. Running in for a set shot after the second quarter siren, Watson believed he had kicked the Hawks' ninth consecutive goal, but it was overturned, with umpires having deemed he ran off his line. Coach Sam Mitchell says he'll certainly be going to the AFL to ask about it.
14: It makes sense to me that that is a rule on the other side of the ground as a right footer. There is absolutely no reason that a player would go wider to give themselves an advantage. And glad it was in a game that where individual tiny scores didn't matter, but I hope that's something they rectify.
9: And that's the latest 6IX News Update. I'm Brad McIntosh from the Capital Radio Newsroom.
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15: 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Hurry, ends today. A crash on Great Eastern Highway bypass westbound at Abernethy Road and Hazelmere, blocking the right lane with towies on site. The Mitchell Freeway is busy at Burns Beach Road inbound, also Whitfords Avenue to Erindale Road, Banana Freeway slow, Thomas Road to Rowley Road, Berrigan Drive, and Farrington Road and South Street. Rye Highway slow northbound at Great Eastern Highway bypass Hazelmere, busy on Patterson Road at Mandra Oak, Banana Beach heading north, and Rockingham Road, Ankersill Road, Naval Base. 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
0: Partly cloudy today, top of 19, a medium chance of showers becoming less likely in the late afternoon and the evening. We get 10 degrees overnight, and then tomorrow a late shower and 22. Sunday windy with showers and 20, and Monday showers and 19. In Melville, 13, and in Mundaring, 12. 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
1: Well, when did that happen?
0: About now. Actually, about 32 seconds ago. So it's almost 7:06. As we head towards the long weekend, we have touched on this and we'll probably keep doing it. It's a long weekend. That means double demerits.
1: Yeah. Please be careful. And you know what? With the rain, don't worry about your cruise control, because apparently you're playing when you use cruise control. So go old school and keep an eye on the slippery roads.
0: Yeah, and don't fall asleep at the wheel like that the guy that was filmed over East this week.
1: What?
0: He was just having a snooze in one of the Teslas that drive themselves, which is not really how we do things here. Not yet, anyway.
1: Was he a breakfast radio announcer? No. I mean, they're brutal hours, mate. I realised that when the alarm went off at 3 o'clock. We only got to bed like midnight.

0: There's a little Friday bonus for you, Lamal.
1: Oh, I love
0: from Kajagoogoo. Remember them?
1: Yeah, I do remember them. Do you know why I remember them?
0: Because you loved Lamal's hair.
1: Yeah, I had the biggest crush on Lamal in high school, mate.
0: It's like Rod Stewart's hair on steroids. 13 past 7, the classic brekkie with Nat and Westo for Fox Removals on Forever Classic 6AX.
1: I had a poster of Lamal on my art file in high school. And you know when you used to clear wrap your books and stuff at school, and you used to use a ruler so there were no bubbles in it? So I had Lamal on my art file, this big A3 art file. And I used to take it in there, and I used to full-on snog this photo. All right, that says probably too much about me.
0: Yeah, let's move on from that. I have nothing.
1: Mate, I love being Australian, especially when I see these Only in Australia stories come across my desk.
0: All right.
1: Only in Australia and only at Bunnings. Have you seen this bloke recently that has caused absolute havoc at Bunnings, and he's now been banned from Bunnings?
0: Oh, okay, right.
1: And it's not what you think. It's not that he put onions on the top of his sausages at the sausage sizzle. No, he decided to take a ride on lawnmower for a test ride through the Bunnings store.
0: Through the store.
1: Hey, where's your sense of humour, people? Where's that gone? Good on him.
0: This is not quite a ride on, is it? This is like a 1959 classic Victor.
1: You'd have problems probably riding that, I would imagine. But smart guy, try before you buy.
0: Yeah.
1: Those things are blooming expensive. I don't blame him. I've been tempted myself with things like that. Have you?
0: It's like
1: when I go into Anaconda, I've got to go into all the tents, and then I sit on all the stretcher beds and stuff and make out I'm camping and sit on the chairs and whatnot. But when I go into Bunnings, I sit on all the machinery. Like, you don't do that?
0: No.
1: Is it just me?
0: No, I think it's just
1: me. I've been tempted. Oh, I wonder what happens if I press this button. But luckily, I've got an adult with me, a responsible adult in that being Chris, my other half, who says, get off the blooming lawnmower.
0: You're the one that touches all the exhibits in the museum and stuff, aren't you, that says, clearly, do not touch.
1: Yes, and there was a Titanic exhibition here, but it actually encouraged you to touch the iceberg. That's what the iceberg was like. But no, I've never actually started a lawnmower. But I can understand it, because those Bunnings stores, they're big. So why walk when you can go on a lawnmower, mate? But apparently it was because, I'm sorry, this is going to be right up Burjo's alley. Apparently this bloke on the ride on lawnmower was mowing somebody else's lawn in aisle 4.
0: Oh.
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4: 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A crash on Russell Road westbound at Lion Road, Auburn Grove, blocking the right lane in both directions with emergency services and towies on site. Breakdown on the Kwinana Freeway southbound before Mount Hori Bridge, Salter Point. On the left verge of the motorist changing a tyre, take care on approach. Mitchell is busy at Burns Beach Road inbound, Whiffords Avenue to Erindale Road, and the Kwinana Freeway slow, Rolly Road, Berrigan Drive, and Farrington Road and South Street. Abolish net zero, save up to $1.9 trillion. 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

0: 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It is the Classic Brekkie with Nat and Westo for Fox Removals. It is 7:27. We are heading into... That was my little pirate.
1: Talk like a pirate day.
0: It's not, but every day is. Heading into the long weekend, WA Day, so double demerits, be aware of that. But also, if you do want to get out and about, I know the big WA Day celebrations have been moved to a time of year where we don't get hit by the weather. But still, we touched on the Pinjarra Festival earlier, and you've got Fishing Boat Harbour.
1: Yep, Fremantle. So that's happening on Monday, so the actual WA Day weekend, like the actual day off. Public holiday is the word that I was trying to
0: that's
1: get
0: the
1: out.
0: One.
1: That's the one, mate. You know I'm not at a wordsmith.
0: So you could hit them both. You could do Pinjarra for the Saturday, Sunday, and then do Freo on the Monday.
1: Great idea, mate. So it's happening at the Fremantle Fishing Boat Harbour. There's so much happening. And it is on all day, basically, between 11 and 6. Lots happening. Be a part of it. It's free.
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7: Showers in Perth, a top of 19. From the Capital Radio 6AX Newsroom, I'm Brad McIntosh. The opposition leader accepts he had to withdraw comments made about the Prime Minister in Parliament, but claims voters are calling Anthony Albanese far worse. Angus Taylor was heard calling the Labour leader an arrogant prick in an off-mic comment during a fiery question time. Mr Taylor says there is a lot of anger about the proposed changes to negative gearing and capital gains tax.
8: I had to withdraw it. It was unparliamentary. But what I am hearing everywhere I go is far worse than that. The truth is that people who are running small businesses, farmers, are angry at a government that lied to them before the last elections.
7: Six returned travellers from a hantavirus-stricken cruise ship will need to quarantine for 3 weeks longer than initially planned. Jeff Tyler reports.
9: The group have been isolating in a Perth quarantine facility since returning to Australia early this month. They'll now be made to spend the entire 42-day incubation period in the facility. All six are still testing negative to the virus, but Federal Health Minister Mark Butler says the decision was based on advice from health authorities.
10: That it would be appropriate for that quarantine arrangement to remain in place for the rest of the 42-day incubation period to the 23rd of June.
9: The five Australians and one New Zealander have been informed. Jeff Tyler, Capital Radio News.
7: Also making news, users of Ozempic are reporting bizarre irregularities in their hearing after drastic weight loss.
6: Now a 6IX finance update.
7: The Dow Jones closed at 50,668. Gold is selling at $4,493 an ounce, and one Australian dollar is buying 71.62 US cents and 12,799 Indonesian rupiah.
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7: Hawthorn will request a please explain from the AFL following a disallowed goal from forward Nick Watson in last night's 52-point win over St Kilda. Running in for a set shot after the second quarter siren, Watson believed he had kicked the Hawks' ninth consecutive goal, but it was overturned, with umpires having deemed he ran off his line. Coach Sam Mitchell says he'll certainly be going to the AFL to ask about it.
11: It makes sense to me that that is a rule on the other side of the ground as a right footer. There is absolutely no reason that a player would go wider to give themselves an advantage. And glad it was in a game that where individual tiny scores didn't matter, but I hope that's something they rectify.
7: And that's the latest 6IX News Update. I'm Brad McIntosh from the Capital Radio Newsroom.
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12: 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Crash Russell Road westbound at Lion Road, Auburn Grove. Blocking the right lane with emergency services and towies on site. The Mitchell is busy at Burns Beach Road inbound. Also Hepburn Avenue to Erindale Road. Banana Freeway slow. Ankerton Road to Rowley Road. Berrigan Drive, Barrington Road and Leach Highway to Mount Hurry Bridge. And Tonkin Highway underspeed southbound from Reed Highway to Morley Drive in both directions of Wellsboro Road East. Catch all the soccer action on Paramount Plus when the CommBank Socceroos take on Mexico this Sunday from 9:30 a.m. Live and exclusive only on Paramount Plus. 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
0: A little bit wet today. It is partly cloudy, top of 19, and a medium chance of showers becoming less likely in the late afternoon and the evening. Overnight, 10. A late shower and 22 tomorrow. Sunday, windy with showers, 20. And then for Monday, showers and 19. It is 13 degrees in Nangarra and also in Rosmoyne.
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0: misunderstood. Eric Burden and the Animals, just a bit more of the British Invasion, and you're getting most of that on Forever Classic 6AX at 7:43, the classic breaky with Nat and Westo for Fox Removals. We love to get behind charities wherever we can, and there's an important one happening today, an important event, and joining us this morning is the CEO of Cystic Fibrosis WA. Hello, Lisa Bayakley.
1: Hi, Nat and Westo. Thanks so much for having me.
2: It's our pleasure, Lisa. Now, this month is Cystic Fibrosis Awareness Month, but today in particular is a special one because it is 65 Roses Day. Can you tell us where that name came from?
1: It's a really special little origin. So that came from a little boy, Richard, who overheard his mum, Mary, making cold calls to raise funds for support for families. Mm. And he said, "Mum, I know where you work at 65 Roses."
2: Oh, bless
1: and
2: him.
1: There's actually still a lot of kids today that struggle to get their head around cystic fibrosis. So 65 Roses has sort of become the national symbol of the disease.
2: I love where it's come from as well. Sarah, for those of us not aware, can you explain what cystic fibrosis actually is?
1: Yeah, of course, because it is a rare disease. So it's a genetically inherited disease, and the gene fault creates a build-up of thick, sticky mucus in the lungs, in the gut, and across many body organs. So effectively that makes it difficult for people to breathe, to digest food, and basically their body organs don't operate the way they should. So there's a lot of treatment, airway clearance, exercise, medication, obviously, and unfortunately hospital visits and stays involved in staying as healthy as possible.
0: We've got over 400 West Aussies living with this. Mm. It's come so far in the 18 years it's been going, right? Because I think initially there was about 2,000 roses sold. Then last year, 26,000. The target this year, 28,000 roses across the state. So how do we go about doing that, Lisa?
1: Well, hot off the press for you as well, we've actually got 30,000 roses being sold across the state today.
2: Whoa.
1: So we've exceeded our target of 28,000.
2: Brilliant.
1: So over the last day or two, we've had up to 300 volunteers supporting our small team of 15. They come in and wrap these beautiful roses that Wayfix supply, and then they're distributed to shopping centres, Bunnings and schools across the state, regional and in the city and in suburbia. And today they'll be being sold in those locations, and that's where the public come on board and support us by buying a rose.
2: Fantastic. And what does that money do for you, selling 30,000 roses?
0: Wow.
2: Where does the money go?
1: So we fundraise for research, and we also fundraise to support families, because you can imagine cost of living is an issue for everyone now, but cost of healthcare is particularly draining on families that have a sick child or an adult themselves that's unwell. So we help with practical and financial support. We actually help families in the home, so we'll come in and help get their child's treatment done. And because people with CF aren't actually recommended to meet face-to-face, it's actually not that safe for them. They can pass on dangerous infections. We do a lot of online connect sessions, so we have a children's connect group online, we have a play group, we have a parents and mums group. So it's supporting all of those supports that really lighten the load for families.
2: What an incredible organisation, Cystic Fibrosis WA, and what an incredible day today is. 65 Roses Day. If you can get out there and get yourself some roses, and the money goes straight back to cystic fibrosis. Thank you so much for joining us, Lisa.
1: Oh, thanks, Nat. Thanks, Westo.
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5: 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Hurry, ends today. Crash Russell Road westbound at Lion Road, Auburn Grove, blocking the right lane with emergency services and towies on site. The Mitchell is busy inbound, Hepburn Avenue to Erindale Road. The Quinana Freeway, slow Anchortail Road to Rowley Road and Berrigan Drive, also Farrington Road to Mount Horry Bridge. Tonkin Highway underspeed southbound from Reed Highway to Morley Drive in both directions of Welsh Parade East. Rye Highway slow northbound at Great Eastern Highway Bypass. 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

0: 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We'll update the news, traffic and weather for you. Then it is on this day featuring what would have been a birthday for a WA music star.
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13: A shower or two in Perth, a top of 19 from the Capital Radio 6IX Newsroom. I'm Brad McIntosh. People living in Perth and the South West Land Division are being urged to prepare their properties with a strong cold front expected to cross the coast over the weekend. The system is forecast to bring damaging winds, potentially of more than 100 kilometres an hour, to some areas. Meteorologist Jess Lingard says the metro area could start to feel the effects of the system tomorrow afternoon before the worst of the weather hits 24 hours later.
14: Coming in sort of from the southwest, so we will be able to sort of see it moving through potentially sort of the southwest capes first before it moves up into the metro area. But the strongest conditions and the worst of the conditions are expected late on Sunday, and then we'll see them easing over Sunday night as we move into Monday morning.
13: The Weather Bureau will issue weather warnings later today. People are urged to keep up to date via the BOM website and DFES WA. There's a reminder to stay safe on Perth roads as the WA long weekend gets closer. Scott Maiman reports.
15: After multiple road fatalities just in the past fortnight, WA police have had enough.
16: It is a horrendous outcome.
15: The state's acting police commissioner, Kylie Whiteley.
16: We're asked drivers, they need to take responsibility, understand what those fatal five are.
15: And that means Perth motorists need to do the right thing. But two of the fatal five reminders don't seem to be sinking in.
16: They're not wearing their seatbelts, they're speeding.
15: Scott Maiman, Capital Radio News.
13: And the federal government has secured the first of three commercial ships in a pilot program to assemble a strategic fleet. The 175-metre-long cargo ship will be used to deliver essential supplies during disruption events. Its procurement responds to a 2023 report that highlighted dwindling maritime assets for use in emergencies.
12: Now a 6IX finance update.
13: The ASX 200 is down 124 points at 8,592. Gold is selling at $4,493 US an ounce, and one Australian dollar is buying 71.65 US cents and 12,792 Indonesian rupiah.
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13: The Lions are bracing themselves to battle a dominant Fremantle tomorrow at the Gabba. Brisbane have held team talks about their focus areas, including a rocky third quarter that cost them the game against the Giants last week. Coach Chris Fagan says there's a method to work through.
1: Sit down and work out what happened and have a chat with the group so that everyone has context. And then you're just looking to train well. You want to see energy around the place. You wanted to see honesty in the meeting, which we saw. That was fairly important. It's no good having those sorts of meetings if no one's prepared to speak up and tell the truth.
13: And that's the latest 6IX News Update. I'm Brad McIntosh from the Capital Radio.